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Well, good evening, good morning, and good afternoon, listeners. Welcome to your weekly fix of The New Line with me, Michael Lynn, for Line Dancer Radio. Yes, I am back for this week. On Tuesday. Sunday, my Sunday chill will be a late show. But yes, fabulous, great to be back. In fact, Sunday will be my normal show because I've forgotten that I moved times. As you can hear, I still have this really irritating cough, which my doctors on 111 said I just need to ride it out, which after about 5 weeks of this irritating affair, I've managed to, we have an online doctor thing at work that kind of will consult you by Skype, and they've agreed to issue me with some antibiotics to see if that helps clear it out, because they said I shouldn't be riding anything out like this. So it's just nice to be listened. So yes, we'll be feeling better very soon. But that's not going to affect me. The show is going to be full of funky bops and things to make you just smile. So Love Bites back. That was the new dance from Simon Ward and Niels Poulsen. The track is by Luziont, I think it is, or Lucent, one or the other. That's yet to be released, taught at Festiline. Right, where are we going next? Well, that will be telling. We're going to go with this one, with a vintage moment from Guide to Monday. This is from 2001, 25 years ago, by Kesha, or K-E-$HA. It's Blah Blah Blah, featuring 3OH, and the dance is called Blah Blah Blah, Intermediate Level, from 2001.

Oh, welcome back there. Can't get involved. And that comes from Julie Harris and Neville Fitzgerald. I love that one. Had a really cool diamond bop situation. So you do this half a diamond, bouncy, bouncy, bouncy, half a diamond, bouncy, bouncy, bouncy. And it's in High Intermediate from 2009. The track is Get Involved by Timbaland, Missy Elliott and Genuine. Okay, checking in with the chat very, very shortly. Next up, we have for you something a little bit up to date. This comes from a trio of choreographers from America who I have the pleasure of meeting and actually knowing really well and actually dancing and having a good laugh with them. This is Jason Abram, Darren Casey, and I've just forgotten the last name. I'm going to cross. Anthony Gordon. There we go. This is Stickman. I love this dance. I learned it at Florida last year. It's a phrased intermediate level dance. It's a kind of a tango and a cha in one. And the track is by The Stickman Project.

Oh, loved it. That was Stickman from Darren Casey, Anthony Gordon, and Jason Alban. Going to 2021 now with a little slow moment. This comes from Niels Paulsen. This is Standing With You Tonight, Phrase Low Advance from 2021. And the track is by Guy Sebastian, Standing With You. Love this one.

Oh, good evening to the Cheeky Girls, Bev and Emma, who have joined us here at Line Dancer Radio. We've also got a few others that are tuned in. Thank you for joining us as well, Ashley Sims-Reese. And we've got seven countries listening, so do let yourself be known. That one you just heard there is Trapped in Your Fantasy by Name to Watch, Brendan Simmons. Do look out for him. The track is Victor Ray and Hollow. Okay, right. Well, next up I have for you... Oh, love this! This is going to be one of the teachers this coming Sunday at our Sunday social workshop. This is Good Girl from Marlon and Romaine. This is très dramatique. Fabulous. Oh my God, here we go. Sounds a bit like Pirates of the Caribbean, but it's not. It's Afro Orchestra Afrobeats. Here we go.

Oh, that's fantastic there. That is Good Girl from Marlon and Romaine. Okay, we're going to have a little bit of Spill the Tea. This comes from Ryan Hunt. It was his teach. He taught it at Strictly this year. Great, good, great dance. But I just think it got lost with all the others. I really enjoyed it. Super sassy. Though the maniacal scream in it and cackle is a bit weird. 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
1: 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Spill the tea. Okay. From Spill the Tea from Ryan Hunt, we're going to go to one from Craig Bennett and Paul McCadden. I love this dance. This is Sam and the Womp and Womp Bomb Bomb. It's a bit nuts, especially the monkey noises and all the other bits in it. So Womp Bomb Bomb, intermediate level from 2012.
2: I'm the cat with the bass and drum going around like bomb bomb bomb.

Oh, welcome back there. That was Candy with One Eskimo. And great track there. The dance comes from, I believe, Scott Blevings. And it's called So Said Joe. It's co-written with Bracken Ellis and Jean-Pierre Madge from 2010. Right, okay. After the Leeds New Line, 2010. Next up, we've got something a bit more current. This is Mehdi Mizula. This is My World, and it is World Power from 2026. Fred. We've got Fred, Tim, Rebecca Lee, and JP Madge.

World Power. Oh, fabulous. From those four, Rebecca Lee, Tim Johnson, Jean-Pierre Madge, and Fred Whitehouse. Okay, from that we're going to have a little bit of Get Juicy with some Juicy Wiggle by Red Foo. This is by Matt Lewis, Ray Jones, Mark Fennell, and Chris Godden from 2020. I love this, and I just think it got lost, unfortunately, in COVID. Great dance, lots of fun.

a big bubble butt. Okay, so rapidly running out of time. And we're going to go with Take You Down With Me featuring City Wolf by Trailer Mind. This is from Guillaume Richard. It's called Born in the Fire. Phrased advanced stance, and he explained that this is a message to all the haters that have been trying to sabotage him over the past year. And it's been a really difficult year. And when you listen to it, you're like, oh my. So sometimes kind of on Facebook, we represent ourselves in a certain way. And also people think that they can speak to us in a certain way because they're behind a keyboard. But we still have feelings at the other end of it. And I know he's been going through it all. So this is Born in the Fire.

Yeah, really liking this one. I did both Legends Rise and this. This one was a little bit more mental and a little bit trickier, but Legends Rise is probably a bit more doable apart from the thigh slapping situation. But yeah, really great. Guillaume's choreography just clicks, and I don't know what it is about it, but it just does. Right, we are rapidly running out of time, so we're going to try and squeeze in a little bit of Big Boom. This is Rachel McAnise White's unreleased dance. It's still not released, even though she taught it to us in January, just saying. And the track is by Reve. Here we go.

And as if by magic, it is time for the end of the show. Thanks for tuning in. You've been listening to Michael Lynn for Line Dancer Radio, and this is The New Line. You can catch me this coming Sunday for my usual Sunday chill show. Thank you to Adrian for covering it and the other DJs. We have got some exciting people joining the station, so do keep things eyes peeled. And take care, stay safe, and shimmy and shake. Have fun, bye, guys.

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1: Woo, hi, and here we are. Happy Monday, happy Monday. Oh, what a day, man. It's great to get in the DJ den and be with you guys. We've been getting things, getting ready. The pressure's turning up for Eurodance, and today's been a production of the name badge day. We've been doing great and early already, and yeah, it's looking good. The other thing we're doing is getting everything off to the printers. The grid's almost ready with all the dancers in it. Things are coming together lovely. Thanks to everybody out there who is helping me do that. We have a good friend, Susan, come round today to help with the badges, the ESCs. Emma and Carmel have been working on the grid long and hard and late. Are coming together lovely. Of course, Mummy P's working her guts out here as well. She's doing that right now, so I don't know we'll hear much from her, but I'm just glad to escape all of that and just get in here. Had a bit of time to prepare. Sure, I've got some great stuff for you. Let's start with the LDF news. And just a note, really, from Betty, first of all. And we had some news on the LDF. It was great to see. And it's just as I talk to you, I'm just putting the things into the chat room. So go and have a little peek at the pictures as I show you the latest things. And it makes amazing reading, it does. Let me see. Sorry, I'm just getting myself together here. Bear with me. I do apologize. Get my head together. Let's see where we are. Yeah, there we are. First of all, we had the post thanking for an amazing amount raised, which I'm just putting in there now, which was 15,200 for the Dance Till Dawn across all the places. So I told you where all the sources they come from. I've mentioned in the previous shows, obviously Southport itself, where we raised cash, and the sponsors from the guys doing the challenge, from Craig and Donna in the USA. Did an event, the Angels here in the UK down south did a lovely event too and raised an amazing £3,000. It was all great stuff. We had an update on that though as well. Would you believe it? And I'm just putting that in as I go. And I just saw that as I was putting my show ready together, and I thought, oh no, there's an update. But it's just totally amazing. As Betty posted, we have an update in the funds raised during the Dance Till Dawn Extreme Challenge. Money still coming in means we can give more to cancer research, and 8,000 going to cancer research as the total nudges up to 16,000. Well done to like everybody. It's just been amazing. It was lovely to be involved in that on the day in Southport, and lovely to see everything going on. We touched live with Craig and Donna in the States, and I know that day Debbie, Lorraine, Kim were in action down south, and lots of other things too. £16,000. One of the good things that was on, that was done, was Rosie's Raffle. Part of that tool is Betty posting about Rosie's Raffle, raised $3,000 with all sorts of other events, as I say there. I'm astounded how far and the charity amazed by the support it's received, writes Betty. There is nothing quite like the Line Dance family. A million, that's to everybody involved. It's good to know. It is. And you know, this worldwide Line Dance family does go a lot to Betty herself. And back in the days when we first saw the CBAs and everything that Betty did with the magazine, and it wasn't just in the UK, it spread worldwide. And Betty's had an awful lot to do with that. Well done to Betty. And she's shouting out to Rosie, who was one of the ambassadors, of course, one of the US ambassadors, and is also the event director of New York State Line. And what a great event that is. And was a raffle which gives somebody free tickets to that, the NY Soul 26 raffle to benefit LDF Close 30th and Mayor Road, Rosie. 122 dancers bought 295 tickets and $3,009 raised. The prize was an all-expense trip to NY Soul 26, which is this year in November. And the winner was Debbie Pankhurst from Ohio. We know Debbie, that's a lovely win. The raffle was drawn live by Craig on his weekly Line Dance Radio show, North American Line. And Rosie, thanks everybody. I've just like linked to that event in New York State Line. Jill and Lynn are regulars, Jill Wise and Lynn Martino, and they've got a lovely new dance in.

Oh, there you go. That's a lovely dance from Jill and Lynn, regulars at that event, and starring in this year's event. Rosie was telling me it's not on the website yet. I put a link to the website on the chat room so you can go and have a look. But what's not there is who the stars are, the guest stars this year. And it's Rachel and Simon. What a great combo. And it gives me a chance to play a couple of the teachers we're going to be doing at Eurodance week after next. The first one is from Rachel with Curdy, and it's going to be Curdy who's with us, Power of a Woman. And this is a lovely, lovely dance from the two of them, shouting out to New York State Line, and well done to Rosie and everybody involved in raising the money for LDF.

Oh, there you go. Looking forward to St. Cody over here in the UK and at Eurodance. And looking for a big time. Of course, we're used to seeing Simon a little bit just lately. We had a great time at Festival Line. And Simon taught this lovely dance, Love Bites Back. And I know he's bringing this one to Eurodance too. And guys, check out New York State Line. What a great time you're going to have there. Great crowd, and of course, DJ Craig is involved too, our own, very own USA DJ man. Craig looks after all our IT and websites and all such things as well now, as well as being a premier DJ in the USA. This is Love Bites Back. Bring it on. Come on back over, Simon. Looking forward to seeing you.

Oh, there you go. Great stuff. Just checking in the chat room. Hi, guys. Joining me. Thank you. Thank you so much. If you're out there, if you're chatting, that's cool. If you're listening, that's cool too. If you're listening, I promise I'll try and talk as little as I can, but lots of things to say. Plus, it's just good to be here and get away from all those name tags. Party in space name tags. Hi, welcome to the show, Carol. Carmel's there too, and indeed, lots happening going on. Rushing round until Southport. Yeah, we've got a good old bunch of stuff, a good old running to do. Thanks to Carmel and Emma, like I said earlier, so much to helping. Coming round with our decorations, our big stage decorations. As a spaceship, would you believe? Yes, there's a spaceship being delivered tomorrow, which will be making its way to Southport and landing in the ballroom on that lovely, lovely stage. Can't wait to see that. John's done an awesome job getting that ready for the ballroom and the Windsor room. There's all sorts going on. It's exciting. It's a stress, but it's exciting. I'm just glad to be in here for a while. Listen, we're sticking with one more thing, and it wasn't just the LDF Challenge recently. June is an awesome time in Line Dance Foundation land, as well as a huge amount raised for the LDF Challenge in May. May also saw a huge amount being raised for the flash mob, the flash dance. And this is a great, great initiative by Ben and Sasha, who were at the CBAs launching it this year. And it was their idea to do this, and also to suggest making it for the LDF. And it's just total praise to them for that. And Betty sends her love to them for that, indeed, to all the dancers who responded and took part. And just recently, Sasha and Ben posted on that with an amazing amount raised, €17,600 for the LDF. And the donations came flooding in for that. Ben and Sasha, right? You are the best. Thank you from the bottom of our hearts. And they did on the maps to show where it was all happening. It was buzzing big time in May with those two amazing fundraising events. See, I'm putting a few pictures up. Please go and have a pop in the chat room. Have a little peek. But it gives me a chance one more time to play the Everybody Dance Flash Mob Dance for 2026. Brilliant.

Yeah, I was talking to Batty, and Batty was thinking that the mere time coming into tune is one of the most highest profitable LDF months of the year, with those other things happening, big money into the LDF funds, and that's just totally awesome. Love to report the news on such things in my breaking news show here on Line Dance Radio, which of course is now the official station of the LDF, which I am proud to be part of, along with all the other DJs having fun here on this station. Mark and Chris are listening in. Hi guys, they're in Gran Canaria at their favourite place, having a holiday for a week before they come and join us in Eurodance 2. They are on the bill, of course, helping us big time, and helping broadcast the thing. So we've got that to get organised as well. So if anybody fancies joining in, go and have a look on Live Love Line. You'll see a link if you want to do the online broadcast if you're not there in person, which Craig and Chris are looking after for us. Oh, there's so many people involved and working. It's great to have such a network of amazing friends I can chat about along the way. Anyway, guys, enjoy your break there. It looks lovely. Look, you've got a pool. What a lovely pool. Nice and sunny by the look of it. Oh, blimey, stop it. You're making us jealous. Let's carry on. And that was my LDF item. I want to talk just briefly, going to pop in and say hi to Pat Stoughton. Pat's doing good. She's looking good too. Lost a lot of weight there, I see. I'm allowed to say that. And she's looking really, really lovely. Pat, we love you. And doing well. And just a small poster, but I want to play you Pat's brand new dance, Favorite Kind of Idiot, a nice new improver dance. And the story behind this is that she was actually commissioned to write this dance for Paul Heaton. And Pat was telling me what a massive thing, honour it is for her. And here she is. And well done, Pat, for that. Gives me a chance to play it. Favorite Kind of Idiot goes like this.

0: Well, there you go. Well done, Pat. Lovely to see you doing so well. And indeed, an honour to get an invite, a commission to choreograph a dance is always good. And of course, Pat's been dancing with us and having hits for years and years and years. I'm allowed to say that. You're still a young chick, though, Pat. But forever and a day, of course, we love. Anyway, come on, let's crack on with the news. And I just caught this item, and it just caught my eye. The Samoans American fan up at the end of this month. It looks really, really cool. It does. If you fancy a trip to the Alps, a bit of country, and everything else that goes with it, concerts, like concert shows and dancing. It's an American festival, and that just caught me. I looked lovely. I'm going to put a picture or two in here, but the attention, very big for your feet. We promise you an exceptional edition of SAF 2026, and here it is. We haven't told you everything yet, it says, and the note looked good. It's about the size. Take a look at the incredible space waiting for you to blaze up the tracks. 2,700 square meters of skating room altogether. Loads and loads of space. And the country, Catalan, vintage, all dancers are new liners and modern line dancing. Your boots and sneakers will love it. The countdown has begun. The quality is there. All we need is you, writes the nerd. Brilliant. And breaking news on that. Hey, it's the breaking news show. I can bring it here. You more. I'll tell you, a small line has slipped out of original schedule, but a bug fixed. Oh, it's given an update. Greatest pleasure. The new line ball adds the craziest of Friday, the 26th of June. And it tells you to get your diaries ready, and tells you about Isa Bassini, and it's going to be great. And I see Isa is there on the bill, going to be teaching some dances there. It reminds us the festival runs Thursday to Sunday at the end of this month, Country Venue Line. There will be something for every taste at our four locations. It looks just amazing. But like I say, what caught my eye was the dancers there and the fact that Isabel being added to the bill. And also, like coincidentally, that in the dance grid just submitted, Jeff Key is teaching one of the one of Isabella's dancers called Zoo. Yes, indeed. And I thought, well, I'll mention all of that and play Zoo. Here you go.
1: Come on, get on up. We're wild and we can't be tamed. And we're turning the floor into...

Well, there you go. Well, I have pictures all the way through here. And would you believe it? I'm putting them in the wrong group. Can you believe it? Go and have a look. I'm going to try and put it right. I posted in my classic playlist, which was just there too. How annoying is that? Never mind stressing. Let's carry on with the show. I hope you are enjoying the music. That was just a little peek into that festival. That looks pretty, pretty cool in the Alps. Let's go to number four on my list. Number four is the upcountry, the cross-country charts. And looking at it this week, we can see the addition of a new feature in the online magazine. And it's a top 20. And in the top 20, there's some great, great dancers. Lovely to have a country chart again to have a look at. And if I do a countdown in this chart, there's some great dancers. Rattlesnake Kiss and 22, Never Drinking Again, coming down to Wait a Minute and Honky Tonk Highway and Trailblazer, Vicky and Somewhere in Sedona, Northbound Flame from Noreen, Tell Me from Gary, Brotherly Love and Choosing Texas, Glass of Wine, Idea from Matt and Ray, Love Potion and Bigger Houses and Times a Ticking from Tina, Stomp, 234, Real Model, Wild West and Wicked. And number one, let's do number one while I post that top 20 in there and try and put all the pictures I've been posting in the right place so you can see them. You can see them, just go and have a look in the other post.

0: Just like that, they go. Yeah, great top 10 and included in this magazine as ever. Selections of dances by Andrew and Sheila. And there's a whole bunch in here, and I'm going to play you a few of them. I mentioned one that's in the top 10 there already. It's from Matt and Andrew. Here's and it's a beginner dance called Idea, Idea, I-D-E-A. Oh, I'm saying it because I haven't got it ready, and I'm spelling it as I'm putting it in. This is published in the mag this month.
1: Hey, pretty thing, I got an idea. You want to write it? I volunteer. Hop in.

0: but you and I, dear.
1: Wow, great stuff there. We've got Carl's Beginner Dance, two shots of bourbon in here. We've got Rowan, Colin, and Raymond's High Beginner Dance, moving down to Texas. I like that one. That's in here. Likewise, Heather's Easy Improver, Love Memories, and Diana Dawson's Improver, Acapulco Sunshine. A lovely, lovely choice of country in here. But this is what I'm going to play for you because it's a Eurodance teach, and Tina's going to teach us this one at Eurodance. Tina is one of our DGA team, of course, looks after the lobby with Haley, and they're teaching a dance together too on the opening night. And Tina will be teaching this over the weekend. Watch out for Times Are Ticking on the Grid.

what a great bit of country that is. Justin Moore, we get to do that at Eurodance with Tina. Here is published in Cross Country this month. Here's another one. We're going to miss Carl. Carl isn't with us this year, unfortunately, but he will be back next time in 2018. He will. And Carl's got a dance written with Vicky called High Horse Silverado. This is a nice improver dance, too. Let's have a listen to Brad Paisley and David Lee Murphy. Awesome.

love looking at all the magazines. We miss the big mag though, don't we? We miss that coming through, but still love to see the BWD. Yeah, love to go online and look at this new cross-country online one as well. And it's great to see that they've got a country chart in there now. People can vote for online, which is cool. And I'm going to include that in the DJ Network charts on Line Dancer Radio, just to give a good old country representation to the thing. So yeah, we're looking at the dancers picked by Andrew and Sheila, our very good friends, Andrew and Sheila, and as well as those we've done, Black Label from Gary Lafferty and Carl is in here, and Best Foot Forward from Vicky. I Wouldn't Be Sorry from Dan Albro. And the one I'm going to play for you, because it's number 9 in the latest Line Dance Radio chart, a high improver from Darren. This is Dust Off of Me. Love it.

Ah, there you go. Great dance from Darren. That's in the chart. That's why I'm playing it. Number 9 in the Line Dance Radio and published here in the Cross Country magazine for June. Great stuff. There you go. A little sneak into there for you. Next item I'm coming to is exciting. It's lovely. It's just a great bit of fun it is. As we hit the World Cup starting this week later, I was sort of getting ready for it. We got a few prizes to raffle away for LDF, which are FIFA World Cup type prizes. I'm sure somebody will want to enter and win them. We've got them ready. We've got the wall chart ready to put up at the event in Southport at the weekend. And, of course, football fans and loving it. We can't wait to go. But there's a great angle on the whole thing here, and it's a fun thing called the Line Dance World Cup. And it's entering the group stages. It's a new fun thing. It's like a knockout competition where we've got groups of dancers, which you're getting to see just now. I'm going to put the links, and I want you to have a look. I want you to join in and have a vote and see what you think. I've got no idea who's doing this. A secret. It's fun. But it looks really, really good. And the thing is, I'll buy it. It just looks great. And I want to share it with you. Sort of unknown, but all the dancers in the groups are all CBA winning dancers. So there's a lovely CBA link here where we are just having fun with previous Crystal Boot winners. And it says you'll be able to vote almost daily for your favourite dancers in each group. And then the winning dancers will move into the quarterfinals, semi-finals, and ultimately the World Cup final of line dancers, just like the competition itself. It's going to run on in parallel along with it all the way through June and into July. And the votes will decide what the winning dancers are. And the votes will actually start on the 11th of June and last all the way through to the 19th. So check this out. I'm going to put the links, everybody. Join in. Have some fun. And I say this because you can see a lot of work's been put into this, and the dancers are just great. I've got the first group here, which you'll be voting for, and you can start voting on the 11th for this. So it's just a few days' time. And look, group one, the dancers fighting for a place out and to get into the knockout stage of 50 ways. Crazy Foot Mambo, Heel Tour Rodeo, and Mooney. Well, you just know they're great. I picked one for you. This is a great chance for me to play a few classics. And we've just been talking about the gorgeous Pat Stott and everything she's up to. Let's go back in time with 50 ways for this one to the overall dance of the year 2012 from Group 1.

Oh, yeah, we got a few groups out just now. I'm going to play you one from each group, and this is group two in this. Go have a look in the chat room, see what's what. Follow the link and join in the fun when the voting starts. This next one is group two. The voting starts just a couple of days later on the 13th of June. And again, look, great songs in here. A bar song, Bad Habits, Pot of Gold, The Real World. All Crystal Boot winning dances. And the one I'm going to play for you is the Intermediate Dance of the Year 2004. We have to go back to four, The Real World. Let's get you that one up. You see I slow down. You can tell, can't you, that I haven't got it ready. Ruthie B, we're talking classic dances. Lovely to play for you. And this is the Line Dance World Cup.

Carol. The real world, I used to love this dancers, Carol, indeed me too. I love playing it and seeing the guys having fun with it. Remember the guys, if you've seen them out there, you know who they are. The usual suspects, having great fun dancing that skating and looking like really, really cool. Anyway, that's group two of the Dance World Cup, and what a great group that is. And here's another one for you, and this is group three. Lining you all up to get ready to vote all the way through June. If you don't like football, this is something to concentrate on. If you do like both, well, this is good too. And here is group three. We'll be voting for this one in a week's time. And look at these dancers. Don't Feel Like Dancing. Another part start on the classic Scotia Samba. God bless Lizzie Clark. Vanatek Char. From Gary. And the one I'm going to play for you, well, is brilliant. This is Uptown Funk. This is a great, great dance. And this was Dance of the Year, Intermediate Dance of the Year in 2015. Which one's going to make it out of this group, I wonder?

Well, here's group four as well for you, and then I'll leave it with you to watch out for the other groups coming and vote along the way, and we'll see how it develops. And I'll bring you news in a couple of weeks' time. Yeah, how about that? That'd be good. Anyway, this is group four, and again, this one's chock-a-block. Look, Faithful Sewer Lions on the stream playing with fire. Somebody Like You. Wow, now what a contest that is to get out of that group. And it's just like the football. It's going to be great as well. Some of the football groups, it's going to be easy to get out of. And the thing is, I don't think in these dance groups, it's going to be easy. They're all winners. Group four, Faithful Soul, Islands in a Stream. Somebody Like You, I'm playing with you. The overall Dance of the Year in 2010. We're giving you a bit of Craigie Babe playing with fire. A bit of Alexandra Burke, you know. Come on, let's do that. This was the year that the overall dance was playing with fire, but the actual intermediate dance was quarter after one. I love it when that happens because it shares the glory, doesn't it? Yes, it does. Flo Rida. Bad boys, Alexandra, girl, I

0: Wow, rock and stuff there. Lovely to play some classic music of it there for you. All to do with the Line Dance World Cup. Go check that one out. The link's in the chat room, everybody. And join in the fun of seeing what dance makes its way through the rounds, all the way through to the final, all the time. At the same time, the World Cup's going on over there in North America. Cool, cool. Right, next, this is linked to this.
1: Hello, dancers. It's Betty Drummond here. I was wondering, do you know how important your votes are in the line dancer charts? Well, I can tell you, they are far more important than you realise. Those little clicks of yours don't just help build the most comprehensive and accurate real-time charts, but they also create the nominations for the Crystal Boot Awards.
2: Last year, we hit a wonderful new record, reaching over 30,000 live votes in a month. Watching that number climb was incredible because it shows how much dancers believe in the charts and sharing information. And of course, the more who join in, the stronger and the more connected we become. So this year, we're raising the bar. We're aiming for 50,000.
1: Speaking now directly to dancers who may not vote or who live outside the UK, I want to say yes, we see you and we really want you to take part too. Your votes will contribute to the charts in your country, but they will also put your local favourites on a global map. You can vote as often as you want for whatever you want and nobody can take that away from you. So come on dancers, remember to make your votes. You know it's the right thing to do.
0: There you go, the right thing to do, everybody, is vote, vote, vote. There you go. I don't play that often. I just play it now and then because I don't want to, like, sort of get on your backs. But you know it's the right thing to do. Betty came up with all of the words in that herself. She's priceless in so many ways. The only thing that I contributed was the number 50,000. I'm beginning to wish I'd sort of set myself maybe a little bit. But anyway, listen. We did 30,000. The vote's currently sat at 21,000. We need to get back to 30,000 as soon as we can, and we need to push on to that 50,000, because 50,000 votes means a totally good quality chart for people to take notice of as far as what to learn, what to teach is concerned. But more importantly as well, it gets the nominations for the 2026 CBEs into a total top quality set of dancers. So please get yourselves voting regularly. And on this one, I just wanted to give a shout out to our good friends Debbie and Lorraine, who came up with a really, really cool sort of photo poster, which I wanted to share. And I'm saving that. You'll be seeing that loads because I love it. Please vote monthly. And thank you, Debbie and Lorraine, for that. It also gives me a chance to think back to Jersey, where there was a whole bunch of people dancing Debbie and Lorraine's lovely dance I Do, which makes me think back further to an awesome, awesome wedding. I was proud to be there and DJ on the night time. This is Debbie and Lorraine's lovely dance I Do, memories of that in Jersey, and just a nudge for you all to vote.

0: I do.
1: There you go. Well done, Deborah Lorraine. Thanks for supporting and helping us get people to vote. There's lots of it going on out there. There is. You get fed up with us, you will. But let's just keep on voting. And yeah, it's might be a little bit of a pipe dream, but let's try to get to 50,000. And Betty's online. I know Betty's online wishing she'd getting a proper jingle done by a sexy man saying all those things like they do. Maybe I could do it. Maybe I could do it. Come on, vote. Get 50,000. Well, maybe not. Maybe not. No, Betty, well done. Thanks for doing those for us. It's cracking. Lovely. There you go. So that's everyone. We're going to scoot on now. What are we going to do? Oh, next, we're coming to the latest Line Dance Radio news. Exciting. Like I said earlier, proud to be the official station of the LDF, and that's the way we're moving. We're rebranding, got a new logo, we're doing new things, and as well as all of that into the schedule for the summer coming up, we've got some new shows. And guys, I want you to tune in tomorrow night and listen to our two new shows. We've got two for you starting tomorrow. We've got a couple more coming up as well later, which I'll tell you about, but this week, 8 o'clock, we've got Rafael, DJ Rafael, and daughter Ariadna from Spain, you know the guys, and Rafael is a professional DJ, radio presenter, he is, and does shows on radio station, and also, of course, does events. He'll be at the Olé event this weekend coming up, which is just starting. Looking forward to telling you about that next week. Anyway, it's going to be a show called Corby Line Dancers on Air, and it's going to be a weekly pre-recorded show bringing you all the best dancing in Costa Brava and Catalonia. That's going to be cool. Tune into that at 8 o'clock and give a shout out to Rafael and Ariadna. Then live at 9 o'clock, we've got a brand new show called the Honky Tonk Airwave Show with Katie and Maz. This is new. You've seen the new buzz spread in the UK, the honky-tonk scene, which is already big, big business in the USA. Well, we've got our own show for this now with Katie and Maz. It starts tomorrow at 9 o'clock, so get yourself in there for that. It's going to be a monthly show, the second Tuesday of every month. And they are going to be exciting, they are, and there's more to come as well. A couple of weeks' time, there will be a new show from Down Under, Lou's Lounge with Lou and Joan. I'll tell you more about that next time I'm on. But listen, this honky-tonk's good, and you might have noticed that there's going to be a honky-tonk room at World Dance Masters, and that's going to be run by Katie and Maz. So this is like exciting how this all comes together. And as well as that, we've got a honky-tonk party hosted by Craig and Donna and the USA gang coming up at Eurodance in 2 weeks' time too. So a big shout out to everything to do with Honky Tonk. It's the bar scene. It's the fun scene. It's the scene that brings in the youngsters, which is the most important thing. And funnily enough, I just noticed in the latest awards coming up, which I'm going to talk a little bit more about in a while. What are they called? The light. I get the name right because it's a play. Yeah, the line light awards. The line light awards. One of the categories in there is for this very category. It's the North America the Bar Dance of the Year. Loads of great dancers in there. I want you to take a look at them. But dancers from like Mark Polino, Baby Slow Down is in there. Boots on Bars from Sierra and Dustin is in there. Boots on the Ground is in there. Choosing Texas, a great old mix. The one I'm going to play for you, though, is great. Lots of people were dancing this, including Katie and Maz at Festiline. With Chris Jacks, who was there, played it much, requested much, was Esther. This is one of the nominated dancers in this category of North America Bar Dance of the Year, i.e. The Honky Tonk scene. Here's Chris and Esther, as I post a few more things in the book.

0: Leicester.
1: Well, there you go. Yeah, we had a great time at Fussy Line. Proud of DJ there and a lovely, lovely crowd. And Chris Jacks was one of the guest choreographers from the US. And we've got Chris signed up to come to Eurodance in 28. Before that, in 26, Craig and Donna will lead Honky Tonk Night for us in the lobby. That's going to be fun, and I posted it. Picture about that, and I've also posted to just check out World Dance Masters as well, with a whole new room available there for the social dancers. It is all really exciting stuff. Back here in Line Dance Radio Land, like I say, we got some other stuff coming. We've got a new show next month coming up in a couple of weeks from Lou and June. That's going to be Lou's Lounge from Down Under, a chat sure, talking about the dancers' viewpoint from the floor, getting the dancers' view. Next month, we've got a brand new show with Donna and Craig, a general interest chat show too. That's going to be on the first Wednesday of every month, starting on the 1st of July. And then after that, on the 12th of July, we have got a brand new flagship show, the LDF show, starting on the Sunday of the 12th, 1 o'clock every Sunday. It'll be All Matters LDF, CBA, Line Dance Radio. We'll be a guest DJ on a rotation basis. So you get a lovely change of DJ, lovely change of subject matter, but all just helping to promote all things LDF, CBA, Line Dance Radio. That's coming up in July. As are a few new playlists we've got planned. I'm going to start a new weekly DJ playlist where DJs will give you a weekly taste, so you're not just listening to the loop when there's nothing else on. You get to listen to some things carefully prepared by DJs. And as well as that, we're also going to do a listener playlist as well, so we're going to be asking the listeners to join in and give us some playlists. We'll play them, and so you can tune in and listen to them anyway. Great stuff. Let's just pick you one more from here. I'm going to play one from the Line Dance Radio chart, which is one of our flagship things too. A great, great pool chart organized by Dave Morgan. And this is from it. Love this at Boogie Fest and Festy Line, which is what caught me eye. And it's also from the good old DJ Collective back from COVID days with the guys Chris, Gary, Jimmy and Michelle. This is DJs on Fire. So check out everything Line Dance Radio. And guys, thank you all for supporting us as I give you a bit of DJs on Fire.

Wow, great stuff there. All sorts of stuff going on. And thank you, everybody, chatting on. Thank you, listening. How you doing? Good. I'm checking me watch. Or where's the time go? I'll put this together today. I was doing badges, and I rushed to finish doing me show. And, you know, I've got it all ready to go. And there's definitely too many tracks lined up on me playlist here. I'll just hit the barrier in 20 minutes' time. So stick with me. Thank you all so much. Where am I going next? Yeah, next I'm going to do some event news. Yes, that's where I'm going. And we talked about Boogie Fest a few weeks ago, and it was lovely to be there and work and help Jimmy do the DJ booth there. Really enjoyed that and catching up with people, and as well as Maggie, who was there. People I caught up with were Alison and Peter. It was lovely to talk to them. It was lovely to talk to all the dancers coming past, and something you don't normally do when you're stuck DJing and worrying about what's on and what to put next. So had a lovely time there, and had a good chat with Alison and Peter, who were telling me about their 25th anniversary. 35th. Anniversary year is this year, and this year they've got two great events, and they're celebrating 35 years in the dance business big time. I'm going to just shove them on here for you to just take a peek at two awesome venues, great events, great choreographers. The first one's in Biddeford, coming up in August the 7th to the 9th, and that one they've got guest choreographer Ryan, and gives me a chance to play Ryan and Debbie's new advanced dance, Too Little, Too Late. And you can tell I've slowed down again because I'm going to type it in. Is that good? Come on, have a listen to Too Little, Too Late.

there you go. Great stuff. We'll see Ryan with Alison Peter in Biddeford. And then in Street in December, beginning of December, nice little early Christmas party. Maybe they have got guest choreographer Jamie. Well, we got Jamie coming to the tune at the beginning of July. Jamie and Carl, we're having an 80s party. Can't wait for that. That will be great. So go have fun, and gives me a chance to play you Jamie and Carl's new intermediate dance. They're for you.

0: There you go, Christoph Mollison and Peter, who will be on the Eurodance bill in 2028. Just been getting the early bird forms all ready with the printer for that. And other things, it's buzzing, it's all good. We're looking at things we're doing now, we're looking at things we're doing in time. We are slowing down. We are going to do less and less longer. That is our plan. And when I'm not out and about, I'm going to be in my DJ den here, keeping going. Love the line dancing world, love the radio, love being live, and everything to do with it. And long may it last. We'll keep on trying. As I look on, look, what's the tie? Oh, well, running out of time. Can you believe it? Anyway, look, that is our event news section. I just want to go back to something I mentioned last week, the Limelight Awards. I played you one of the categories earlier on, and last week I played you a couple from the people categories, and I just want to give this a shout out because it's like important where we get people voting, and this is something of a national thing for people in North America to get their North American people more recognized. And great that you will do that, and likewise get it fed into the CBUs, so that's like worldwide. And all the sort of national awards working together keep the profile of line dancing across the world great. Anyway, this is the Line Light Awards. They've done a lot of work putting all these categories together. There's loads of things to vote for. I'm going to put the link, and especially listening in North America, but just vote anyway. Listen, there's a category for absolute beginner that year. And I look down there, so see some great things in there. That cover things from both sides of the pond. There's Rachel's Pretty Pitbull, for example. Michelle Wright's Free Like Alligator Smile from Julie. There's loads in there. Wings to Flies in there. If you look at the beginner dancer, the air, likewise, there's some great stuff there. Again, boots on bars and boots off and boots on the ground. Lots of boots going on there. Choosing Texas, no surprise. As well, if you look at the Improver Dance of the Year, again, some awesome stuff. Texas Hold'em's in there, we know. Shot for Shot from Dustin Valencia. Some of the American people who need more recognition in here. Trevor Thornton and Brandon's Fool for You, for example, is in there. Some great stuff in the intermediate section too. I can go on, but the point is, have a look and vote, and especially North Americans, get your people raised in profile and in the world map. Some great stuff in there. There's a classic category. There's a wild card category. There's a dance of the decade, and there's a classic. Go and have a look. It's just amazing. This DJ nerd is in awe of the list, and like from a DJ point of view, it's a great list. If you're going to DJ in the States, well, just get all of these and you've got yourself a good old start. One of the categories I like is right at the end of the category. There's also a lot for international as well, just like other countries. They do their own and then international. So the rest of the world's well mentioned too. But there's the bar category I mentioned earlier. There's Event Dance of the Year. There's some great stuff in there. And the one I'm going to hit is the Hidden Gem of the Year. This is a great category for hidden gems. It is what it is for those that are great but haven't sort of made it. And look, you got Body Behavior in here from Sierra and Dustin, for example. A lot of people, and it proves the point, there's a lot of people in here I don't know, a lot of dancers I don't know too. But what I do know I'm going to play for you is Take Your Vibes and Go. This is a great dance, much requested. I played this when I was at Ocean City back in February. This is Ria Okuda, and Ria Okuda just won the choreography competition, which I featured in last week's shows, and Ria will be coming over to World Dance Masters. It all links together lovely, does this line dance world. This is Take Your Vibes and Go out of that category, but there's so many more. Go and check it out. And this is Ria. Before we move on and run out of time, I know too much talking. Oh, Take Your Vibes and Go. I haven't got it. I did have it ready. Where did that go? I'll never get onto Radio 1. I need a I need like a production assistant. The one I've got here has just scooted out to darts the last game of the season. They've been doing well. Mommy P is a great darts player here in Bedlington.
1: Mwah.

0: And go.
1: There you go. Great stuff. I'd love to play more Time Beats Me, as Everett does. I hope you're enjoying things out there. And thanks for being with me this week. Going to be off for 2 weeks because we're into Eurodance time. So I'll be back at the end of the month. And just now, I will leave you with the charts. And I haven't got time to play them all that I had planned. But looking at the latest Line Dancer web chart, it's a great top 10, top 20 just now. Dangerous Games is 1, Our Second Chance 2, and Bigger Houses 3. One More for the Road is 4, and Going Blonde is 5, and Fever Dream for Carl is brilliant, and Ziggy for Gary, and Light Up My Heart for Maggie is brilliant. Lee with The Wedding is great. And in 10th place, what I'll play for you and leave you with is Upper Light. This is just storming. And it's number 1 in the Line Dance radio chart as well. And I'll catch up with you elsewhere with everything. Thanks, everyone. Happy dancing.

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1: And welcome to Honky Tonk Airwaves show. We're going to start off with a little bit of Honky Tonk Highway to kick it off. And then we're going to chat all things Honky Tonk.

0: So that was Honky Tonk Highway by Luke Combs, which has the dance That Honky Tonk Highway to it. It is our theme tune, which is why we love that dance a little bit. But yeah, if you are here and you love country music, packed dance floors, and incredible atmosphere of the line dance bar scene, then you are absolutely in the right place. Each month, we are going to be bringing you the latest from the UK and beyond, talking about what's happening on our little line dance world, highlighting great venues, events, socials, and we might even be joined by some guests along the way. Before we do go any further, though, I'm going to apologize for both me and Katie because we have a little bit of stomp it out itis, we're calling it. We had a line dance competition on at the weekend, and you can probably hear my voice is a little bit croaky, and Katie, you're a bit the same, right?
1: Yeah.
0: So we apologize for that, but we're here and we're going to talk about it. We're going to share what happened at the weekend with you and other events that we've got coming up over the course of this month as well. So we will be here each second Tuesday of the month celebrating line dancing, sharing all things line dancing. But we're going to start off, well, I say start off, we're going to go into our second song before we get into some of the details of what we've been up to with Honky Tonk Way. So the song is I See Country, the line dance is Honky Tonk Way, and it's actually been our most requested line dance and song, I think, at all our events. Is that right?
1: Yeah, we've played every single one of our events this year.
0: Yeah, so we thought, why not kick off playing that and sharing that song with you? How many times have we played it this year?
1: Well, we've had 15 events, so that'll be 15 times.
0: Wow. Okay, here is a little bit of Icy Country.

0: country, and the line dance is honky tonk way. Just for those that are listening and not on the Facebook chat, Katie is posting all of the links to the step sheets to the songs that we play today. So if you want to go check them out, you can go have a look at the dances and hopefully learn them and dance them with us or other people on a dance floor soon. But for now, Katie, do you want to kind of explain to people who we are a little bit?
1: Yeah, sure. So if you've never heard of Honky Tonk Highway or myself and Maz before, let me just do a quick little introduction. So we are all about bringing the US bar line dancing scene right here in the UK. We like louder music, big energy, and a whole lot of fun on the dance floor. At Honky Tonk Highway events, we create spaces where people are free to express themselves on the dance floor without judgment and without pressure and without the need to be perfect. It's all about confidence, connection, and enjoying the journey of learning together. And what really makes our event special is the vibe. Our community is young, energetic, and incredibly welcoming. From your first step onto our dance floor, you'll be surrounded by people who want to feel included and supported. And that's why so many people come just to try it, but end up staying. Because they don't just find a class with Honky Tonk Highway, they find their people, their tribe, and somewhere that they genuinely feel like they belong. And I'm sure a lot of people in the chat right now who are our tribe will attest to that. Our beginner sessions are always rooted in country music, because that's where so many people find their love for line dancing. But once you've found your feet, a whole new world opens up. So our Improver Plus classes and socials move across all genres. And that's where we find the fun really, really starts. And no matter what the level, you'll usually find us dancing under neon lights in bars and clubs and not village halls, because giving our dancers the perfect atmosphere matters just as much. We like to choose venues that allow us to bring big energy and loud music and create a proper night out feel. Our events are always more than just a class. And then there's our playlists as well, packed with US bar favourites and dancers we've picked up on our travels. You won't get the Copper Knob top 10 at our events. Instead, you'll get the kind of tracks that are seen played out on the dance floors in bars and clubs across the US, or the ones that you've been learning at home and trying to dance on the dance floor in the wild. Our playlists are always unique, upbeat, and quite difficult to find anything else being played anywhere out there. So what we like to say is Honky Tonk Highway, come for the ride, stay for the vibe.
0: Way.
1: And that is a catchphrase by our amazing Cherry, who announced our competition at the weekend. Cherry the celebrant on all socials. She is excellent at coming up with little tidbits like that. And it's kind of stuck, hasn't it?
0: Can I have it on a t-shirt?
1: It's going to have to go on a t-shirt at this point.
0: Please. No, I think, and we always like to add our little spin on things. So this next song is Country Girl Shake, which was very popular in the UK as well. Still massively popular in the US. And if you do dance it with us, or in the bar scene, you might know what a little bit of Dandelion Arms are. If not, you can search it. But we're going to play Country Girl Shake. And for those of you that are listening, we want to see your Dandelion Arms whilst you're listening.

0: Okay, so that was Country Girl Shake. And now we kind of got the formal little introduction over. We can chat about our comp a little bit. Is Katie still there?
1: Sorry,
0: You
1: I
0: got
1: had my
0: into
1: phone.
0: you got lost in the chat, did you?
1: I was too busy reading what people were saying, sorry.
0: Oh, I love that Charlie is out with his cows on the farm whilst listening to Line Dancer Radio.
1: I know, gotta love Charlie. I bet he's wearing his dirty, dirty honky tonk highway hat as well.
0: Probably. So, for those of you that don't know us or what we've just been up to lately, we've just hosted a line dance competition at the weekend in Birmingham. And that is why we both sound very croaky because we spent, what, 8 hours cheering at the top of our lungs. So, thank goodness the show wasn't yesterday because I could not get any words out of my mouth yesterday. I don't know about you, Katie.
1: Oh my God, no, my voice was completely gone yesterday.
0: Oh, so, do you want to like explain a little bit by because your voice sounds a bit better than mine? Explain a little bit about like why we wanted to do a competition and also like the difference of it as well, because people might hear a competition and think, well, Dance Masters, but it's very different what we did and it is like completely separate and not like the same. So, do you want to explain that a little bit?
1: Yeah, of course. So the competition, our Honky Tonk Highway competition, was called Stomp It Out, and it was hosted in Low Places Dive Bar in Birmingham. So that is the bar that we use for our Birmingham-based classes and socials. It's a really, really cool venue. It's only about maybe been open just over a year now, I think. And we hosted that on Sunday, so the 7th of June. And yeah, like Maz just alluded to, it's a line dance competition, but probably not as you know it. I think a lot of people over here are used to the World Dance Masters style of competition, which our competition was very, very different to that. So it's more aligned to the bar scene kind of style competitions that they have in America, where they're a lot more relaxed. There's still rules, there's still judges, all of that kind of stuff, but it's a lot more relaxed. Anyone can enter. Usually you can rock up and enter on the day. Ours did sell out immediately in like 6 minutes back in April when we launched tickets. But yeah, it's just a lot more relaxed, a lot more high energy. Kind of the rules are a lot less than they are at World Dance Masters. It's just a lot more relaxed, I'm going to say.
0: We did see a lot of wild stuff on the dance floor, I have to say.
1: We did, yeah. And what did we have? We had robes being whipped off with crop tops underneath. We had, yeah, all sorts of fun antics. We did have to rein people in a little bit. People were messaging me in the lead up to the competition asking, can I do this? Can I do that? Can I do this? And I was like, well, I think you can, but.
0: Did you spot the person on Three Tequila Floor when it talks about the military and the green mask, or the mask, the person in the mask coming off and they whipped on a like green alien mask?
1: No, oh my God, I missed that.
0: Oh,
1: I
0: that
1: have
0: was
1: to go back
0: mint.
1: through
0: That
1: the
0: was like
1: footage.
0: legendary. She took her cowboy hat off and had like a green mask underneath, and I can't remember the exact lyrics of the song. You're a more lyrical genius than me, but it was about like Area 51 or the mask on or something, and then she had like a green mask on. I was like, that is mint.
1: No,
0: Really
1: oh, I
0: paid
1: can't
0: attention to
1: believe.
0: the song and played to it.
1: Yeah, literally can't believe I missed that. I'm gonna have to go and look for the footage. I had no idea. One of my favorite ones was Jess, though, the girl that had the cow print pants on, because she's 6 months pregnant. She was competing while pregnant, and on the bits of the lyric where it says to like go down to the floor and everyone else is dropping to the floor, and she was just like, no. I was like, love
0: If
1: that.
0: I go down, I'm not getting back up, maybe.
1: Yeah, just like looked at everyone else, like, no, I'm not doing that. And I was like, that's brilliant, love that.
0: Oh, I miss that. Funny. I
1: Yeah,
0: did
1: it
0: see on
1: was lots of fun.
0: Off the Chain as well calls for the tag bit where he's like acting confused of which way to go and then
1: Yeah.
0: playing to the lyrics of like, no, turn right, no, turn left. I'll go, goes left first, then right. You know me, I don't know my left and right. I was like, that's brilliant as well. So much good stuff.
1: Yeah, really loved how much creativity everyone brought to the floor. It was amazing.
0: Yeah, and we're hoping that there's going to be more competitions as well like this popping up across the UK. We know people have already got kind of like plans in place and are working on it, and we'll bring you more like details about those as well. at on another show, because we've only got an hour tonight, and otherwise we'll be here for like 10 hours. If you know me and Katie, we can't chat, right?
1: Me?
0: On that note, should we play another song?
1: Yeah, go on.
0: Should we play? So we're going to play one of the competition songs, actually. We'll play a couple of the songs that were the final. So the first one for the beginners category was American Kids. So we'll bring you a little bit of American Kids, and I want to see you on your couches at home doing your little houses, leaning back, shouting words that I will not shout on the radio. Oh, I will not play American Kids yet. We will go to be a Tuesday.
1: Okie dokie.
0: The American Kids seems to have done a remix American Kids, so we will come back to American Kids. But now, though, one of the other songs that we did in the Improver category was the song Forget Tonight, and the dance is called To Be a Tuesday. I thought-

0: Okay, so that dance was from our Improver category, and that is Forget Tonight is the song, and the dance is called To Be at Tuesday. Let's talk a little bit why the competition was important. Why was it important for us to do it and launch it and have something like this?
1: So I think it just felt like the right time. So what we do within our scene and Honky Tonk Highway, and obviously there's lots of other groups that have popped up around as well, is all quite new, and it feels like what we do isn't the norm. It hasn't been the norm. It hasn't been around. It's all quite new, and so it just feels like what we do to try and replicate the US bar scene over here, and like competitions are a part of that scene, so it just feels like it was the right time for us to do that over here. We did say from the beginning when we started Honky Tonk Highway around 2 years ago that we wanted competition to be a part of what we do, but neither of us had any experience in it, so we just kind of parked that idea, you know, while we were starting out and kind of getting our feet on the ground and getting our community set up. But then, when was it? It was around October last year, wasn't it, Maz?
0: Yeah, around that time.
1: Yeah, so we'd watched a couple of competitions. We had participated in them ourselves, and then we were having a conversation over some BrewDog chicken wings after one of our socials in Manchester. There's a couple of people around the table, and we just thought, you know what? I think it's time. I think we're ready. So we were like, "Hey guys, if we did this, would you come?" And everyone was like, "Hell yeah!"
0: I
1: So.
0: do have to say, I was shocked at how many people actually signed up. Like, I didn't realize how much people really wanted to compete. Was quite a surprise to me because I thought, oh yeah, we've got this idea. Maybe like 20 people will want to do it. But actually, there's a real desire and want for people to compete. And I think it's on reflection. It's been really nice seeing what people have achieved and accomplished individually as well by taking part.
1: Yeah, 100%. Like, we knew a bunch of people were interested. We, you know, cased it a little bit with people, and we knew there was a bit of interest, but we knew there was a bit of apprehension as well. People just didn't know what a line dancing competition was, didn't really think about it, didn't really understand. So when we actually launched the tickets and they sold out immediately, we were like, wow, okay. A lot of people are really, really interested and ready for this. So.
0: Yeah, and it might even see some people filter into the whole WGM side of it, because once people sometimes get a taste of competition, they can love competition. You either love it or hate it, right?
1: Yeah, definitely, definitely. I mean, like, obviously, Dave's already put in the chat, and he chatted about it on his breaking news show last week about our kind of involvement with a new room in World Dance Masters. So hopefully a lot of our community will be coming along to World Dance Masters to experience that. And while they're there, they'll be able to hopefully pop into the competition room and see that style of competition. Like we've alluded to, it is different, but it's all, you know, it's all fun and games. It's all fun for everyone. So yeah, it's we'll kind of get people in, give them a taste on the low pressure sort of give it a go side, and then yeah, you never know, you might see more of our guys' faces popping up further down the line.
0: You never know. We'll have to work on our technique a bit.
1: Yeah, probably.
0: Just a bit. No, like, you know, dropping to the floor and all that
1: I don't think they'll like that over there.
0: stuff. So one of the other competition dancers was Ziggy. So actually, before I play this one, should we talk about the duo category and what we had that was maybe a little bit unique?
1: Yeah, for sure. So one of the categories in our competition, so we had the usual beginner, improver, and intermediate categories, but one of the categories that we had was the duo category. So that was for absolute beginners or anyone that's a bit nervous and maybe wants to compete but doesn't feel quite confident enough to enter as an individual. They could enter as a pair with their line dancing bestie. Still line dancing, it's not partner dancing or anything like that. Still just doing a normal line dance, but you just do it next to someone. And yeah, it was honestly my favorite category out of all of them. It was just so cute seeing people, like the routines that they practice together, and you could see their little like matching moves and the little matching outfits and everything. It was just amazing.
0: It was adorable.
1: It was.
0: And I love the support that the like duos got, being like people that people knew were going to be nervous, but it was awesome. Those guys did themselves really proud.
1: Yeah, they didn't look nervous at all. And they opened the whole competition as well. They were the first ones on, so...
0: They set the bar high.
1: They really did.
0: And so we'll play Ziggy. Ziggy was the final dance that the duos did, and they absolutely smashed it. And I think I now want to dance Ziggy like the duos danced it. For people who are interested as well, maybe in seeing some of the footage, we're going to post it, aren't we? So at some point we can post links even in the chat for this of where people can go and find it and have a little look.
1: Yeah, definitely. I haven't managed to go through all the footage yet because there's 500 videos.
0: That's insane. Who takes 500 videos? Anyway, I'm going to leave you with Ziggy for a minute and we'll be back.

0: So that was Ziggy. I just spotted in the chat, Dave asked a question around whether, I think it was whether the competition is under any organization. Don't know if you saw that, Katie.
1: Yeah, I've just spotted it and replied to him, but I'll just obviously read it out here. So I've just said today that at the moment we're just doing our own thing, but we are a part of like a group of lots of people around the country in different clubs that all want to put on their own kind of take on this style of competition. So we're all working quite closely together to like come up with a kind of group thing. So watch this space is what I'm going to say.
0: Yeah. What else do we want to chat about on the comp?
1: I think we probably should talk a little bit more about just kind of what happened at the comp, what went down. Sorry.
0: Oh, what happened is like I was like there, but feel like I was not there, if that makes
1: Yeah.
0: sense. Like, you know, when you're in an environment and you probably get this at a lot of like line dance weekends you go to, they can be very overwhelming. A lot of workshops, a lot of dancing, a lot of like things happening. You're kind of there, but you need like a week to actually just come back to reality and then reminisce on what was actually there or what actually went on.
1: Yeah, 100%. I'm definitely not all the way down yet. I did start flicking through some of the footage that we've got, and it was reminding me of little bits here and there, and hearing the stuff that Cherry was saying on the mic as well, because we were like quite busy, you know, behind the scenes running around. I didn't actually get to hear a lot of what she was saying, but oh my God, she's so funny.
0: And I will give a shout out to our volunteers and Cherry, like helping us without the guys behind the scenes and on the day setting up. It could have been a car crash, and it wasn't.
1: Yeah.
0: It went exactly to plan.
1: It did. Someone even said that their instructor was incredibly impressed at how perfectly on time we were with everything.
0: Yeah, I mean, no one saw me and Katie, maybe, you know, smiling and having little debates in the DJ booth about timings and when we start, but everything went spot on.
1: It did. That is definitely a testament to not just our meticulous planning, because I'm an overthinker, but definitely everyone helping us behind the scenes as well.
0: And also the competitors on the day like knew what they needed to do when the numbers
1: Yeah.
0: were called, turned up onto the dance floor. Like it took everyone still to make it flow very smoothly. What was your highlight?
1: Honestly, well, there was a lot, but the moment that I actually started crying was watching Zoe do Lonely Drum. I'm gonna cry again. Oh my gosh.
0: It was
1: It
0: very emotional. There were a lot of
1: was.
0: tears, like a lot of happy tears.
1: It was, but just that moment, just knowing her, knowing how far she's come, seeing her just like in her outfit, glowing, just looking like she was having the absolute best time. And I was just like, oh my God, we've done it, guys. Like, we've all done it. Like, this is just the best.
0: I think that's like it's something maybe if you're not in kind of our world, like line dance has been around forever and it goes forever, but in what kind of our scene has at the minute, people are very new into line dancing and some of them have only been dancing like 3 to 6 months. They're not people that have been dancing years and years. So it's for some people it might seem, oh, it's not a big thing, but it's actually huge for
1: Yeah. 100%.
0: our people who have only just started dancing, really.
1: Like the past like 2 days I've been reading like posts from people on social media kind of posting their like recap and thoughts on the competition, and almost every single one of them has kind of said that like they never thought that they would be entering into a line dance competition this early on. It was more than a competition to them. It meant so much more, their confidence and just all these kind of things that are just like it just showed that like it wasn't just a line dance competition. It meant a lot more to people. And I think that's probably actually my highlight of like the whole event, is reading everyone's kind of thoughts and responses after it, and seeing everyone commenting on each other's posts saying how good they looked, how well they danced and everything, and just seeing the ultimate support for each other that everyone has. It's just beautiful.
0: It is very beautiful. I think the most challenging thing we set for the competitors was the intermediate final. Do we want to talk about
1: Definitely.
0: that? Or does everyone never want to hear about the intermediate final again? Which actually was phenomenal, to be honest.
1: Was incredible. Like, those, was it six dancers that got picked for the final?
0: Yeah.
1: Every single one of them smashed it. Like, I didn't know where to look. I was just like, oh my God, these people are amazing.
0: Yeah, and for people that don't know, so the line dance that we picked for the final was We Pray. And it's not the usual type of dance we get, is it?
1: No. It's a nightclub, and in our scene, we don't tend to do a lot of that style of dance at all. So it was very, very new for a lot of people. A lot of people were posting their kind of learning journey of that dance. People were struggling with it, and have to appreciate it is very different to what we usually do. The timing's different, the steps are different. So yeah, a lot of people struggle, but the six that got picked for that final absolutely nailed it.
0: But I also think it was a lot different, but it was a taster of, like, you know, the non-bossy kind of style of line dancing. And a lot of people afterwards, I heard them actually come and say how much they love it.
1: Yeah.
0: So we might see more people doing some nightclubs now and requesting them.
1: Definitely. If anyone wants some recommendations of other nightclubs to learn, let me know, because I am in my nightclub era and I love them at the moment.
0: I was just going to say that. I was like, Katie's entered a nightclub era. Katie, 12 months ago, I would not have been in a nightclub era.
1: 100%. 12 months ago, I'd be like, no, I don't want to slow down. Go away.
0: But I want to stomp my boots, jump up and down, kick my leg.
1: I know. And now I'm like, let me put my suede sole shoes on and have a little float around.
0: Yeah, see, we might get you in into, like, you know, under our umbrella. But once you're in that entire line dance universe. But on that note, I'm going to play We Pray, which was our final intermediate dance on the weekend.

0: So that was We Pray, which was the intermediate line dance final. So if all of this kind of competition talk has piqued your interest and you want to know more, do follow us on Facebook. But we will have our next Stomp Out competition in January. We're just waiting for a few things to be confirmed, and then hopefully we'll see more people come and stomp it out with us on the dance floor at another competition, the second one. Be exciting. Anyway, enough comp talk. Where are we at next, Katie?
1: Where are we at next?
0: Where are you going?
1: The next big event that we're going to Eurodance
0: We are. Woo woo.
1: the weekend after next. So not this weekend, the weekend after, and that is in, where is it?
0: Southport.
1: Southport.
0: It's
1: I keep
0: close to
1: going
0: my
1: Southport,
0: hometown.
1: Southport. Yeah, so not far for us to go this time.
0: Yeah, I cannot wait for that.
1: I know, me too. Everyone says that it's amazing. And everyone says that it's crazy. Like when people, or when I'm like, I'm going to Eurodance, people are like, it's crazy.
0: Are we going to get Eurodanceitis afterwards?
1: Oh my
0: Do I need to book a day off work?
1: God. I think we should just learn and always do that.
0: I
1: I've
0: know.
1: got to work on the Monday. I'll be working from the hotel room on the Monday and on the Friday. If anyone sees me at my laptop at Eurodance, just keep moving.
0: You working? Oh, hardcore. I wonder what
1: No.
0: time it goes on till on the Sunday.
1: I think, yeah, I think it goes on till late. The schedule says two, I think.
0: That two's not too bad.
1: Yeah, we'll live.
0: We'll
1: But
0: survive.
1: I'm planning on driving up there straight from our event in Birmingham. Our beginners class in Birmingham finishes about 10:30, doesn't it? 10:30, 11. And I'm going to drive straight over there and
0: Can
1: try and
0: you
1: get
0: tow
1: my.
0: my car behind yours and drag me along?
1: Yeah, so you don't use the electric.
0: Yeah, and I can just snooze, so you just tow me.
1: I'm sure that can be arranged with my tiny little car. I
0: Yeah, mine will probably be pulling yours backwards.
1: know.
0: I am line dancing this weekend, though.
1: You do,
0: And you could be
1: yeah.
0: jealous.
1: I know, I'm very, very jealous.
0: So I am going to the retro workshop and social. The now, that's what I called old school, hosted by Jess and Tim Johnson, which is going to be mint. And then Michael got me tickets to go to Shane McKeever's workshop event in Oxford. So we're stopping there on the way back on Sunday. So excited for that.
1: I'm very jealous. I'm going to be in a
0: I know,
1: field in
0: right?
1: Wales with no phone signal.
0: Well, you can't get FOMO because you won't be able to see what's going on.
1: And
0: Oh, have you got outfits planned for Eurodance?
1: yeah, I've got my Saturday night space theme outfit all sorted. That's all I've thought about so far, though.
0: Yeah, do you reckon it's going to be crazy fancy dress or mediocre? Or not mediocre, what's the word? Like moderate.
1: Like chill.
0: Yeah, that's what I'm looking
1: Well,
0: for.
1: mine's like a chill outfit. It's not like fancy dress. It's like themed. Michael and Lee have both seen it and they approve. Lee said that I look like a baked potato. Or did I say I look like a baked potato and he agreed?
0: Like a baked potato.
1: Yeah. You look like a baked potato.
0: So anyone who sees Katie is on the Saturday night
1: Yeah.
0: at Eurodance, let her know if she looks like a baked potato.
1: Yeah. Have you got your outfit sorted though? Because you're last minute Larry all the time.
0: What do you think the answer to that question is?
1: And no.
0: No. I know it's space themed and I know it's country themed. I wondered if the country theme was linked to the World Cup, but that's just me putting two and two together and possibly getting five.
1: I've got no idea, but I think the country theme is th Thursday nights, and we're not
0: Oh.
1: going to be, I think.
0: Okay.
1: So.
0: Well, there's one less job for me to do.
1: You need to relook at the schedule and just make sure because I love a theme.
0: I know. I've just had that was supposed to be like a plan for today, but I'm suffering from stomp it out itis. So
1: Same.
0: that's a some other time job. But one of the songs that is really popping off, I think, for us at the minute on our dance floor and others as well that do similar to us is Out Out. Out Out. And people think it's a new line dance, but it's not a new line dance, is it?
1: No, no, it's quite old.
0: Yeah. What do you love about Out Out?
1: All of it. I don't love how short it is, though. Dave, if you're listening, if you play Out Out for us, can you play it twice so it's a normal length of a song? Because I always get really sad when it finishes.
0: I won't start singing.
1: Yeah, sure.
0: I will play the song instead of singing the song. There we go. Ow, ow.
1: Karaoke.
0: I know, yeah. No one needs Matt's karaoke. Not with this croaky voice anyway.

0: It's like I read your mind, Katie, and I gave you an extended version of Out Out.
1: I know. We should definitely play that one more.
0: I don't know if it's the same tempo.
1: We'll try it. We'll try it.
0: We'll test it. That's a 5-minute version. You can dance to it. Well, a 4-minute version.
1: Sounds perfect. But yeah. So thank you for tuning in, guys. It is coming to the end of our first ever show. So yeah, thank you all. Thank you for tuning in. Thank you for coming on the chat and spending the past hour with us. Yeah, we've been Katie and Maz, aka Honky Tonk Highway. And we'll be here on Line Dancer Radio every second Tuesday of the month from 9 o'clock. And we hope that you'll tune in next time. Make sure you're following us on all social media to keep up with everything Honky Tonk Highway. Come for the ride.
0: Stay for the vibes. I do really want a t-shirt with that on.
1: Definitely.
0: That's like the new slogan now.
1: It is.
0: Oh, this has been fun. Next time we'll have voices as well. We won't go too hard.
1: Yeah.
0: On an event weekend. But yeah, as Katie said, thank you very much. And I'm going to reiterate once more time. Come for the ride.
1: Stay for the vibes.
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Hi, it's Betty here. I just want to take a moment to say thank you from the bottom of my heart. Because of your support, the Lung Dance Foundation has been able to help many people in ways that words can barely describe. We receive messages from people saying things like, "You gave me hope when I had none, and I didn't know where to turn until the NDF stepped in." As you know, we never name names, but those are the words from people you have helped. And I can tell you that your kindness is making a real difference. So whether you've donated, fundraised, or simply spread the word, please know that you are part of something truly special. Thank you from all of us at the LDF.

0: Hello dancers, it's Betty Drummond here. I was wondering, do you know how important your votes are in the line dancer charts? Well, I can tell you, they are far more important than you realise. Those little clicks of yours don't just help build the most comprehensive and accurate real-time charts, but they also create the nominations for the Crystal Boot Awards.
1: Last year, we hit a wonderful new record, reaching over 30,000 live votes in a month. Watching that number climb was incredible because it shows how much dancers believe in the charts and sharing information. And of course, the more who join in, the stronger and the more connected we become. So this year, we're raising the bar. We're aiming for 50,000.
0: Speaking now directly to dancers who may not vote or who live outside the UK, I want to say yes, we see you and we really want you to take part too. Your votes will contribute to the charts in your country, but they will also put your local favourites on a global map. You can vote as often as you want, for whatever you want, and nobody can take that away from you. So come on dancers, remember to make your votes. You know it's the right thing to do.

yeah. Turn me up, I mean this bitch with Teddy swim. 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All I wear is crop tops, you can tell I'm in the gym. Yeah, shot a trim, made them cut.

0: 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Benvinguts una altra vegada a molts dels nostres programes, el Line Dance Show de Corby Line Dancers. Com sempre, a través d'aquesta emissora, and for the very first time through Line Dancer Radio. Thanks for the confidence. Here you will learn what we like, what are we dancing in Catalonia right now, el que ballem a Catalunya ara mateix en el món de line dance. Aquesta, com sempre, serà una petita mostra del que fem, del que posem, del que ballem I del que ens agrada. This will be a small sample of what we do, what we wear, what we dance and what we like. Primer, ens agraden els clàssics, aquells que ens reconnecten amb els nostres primers passos, les primeres classes I les primeres ballades. First, we like the classics. Those that reconnect us with first steps, first classes, and first dances. I com sempre, aquest programa en anglès I en català. As always, the radio show will be in Catalan and English. If you want to contact us, it's very easy. I'll tell you later. Us ho explico després.
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0: Per exemple, aquest tema que va ser un dels primers que vàrem aprendre, el Cowboy Boogie, de la mà de Tracy Lawrence I la coreografia que ens aportava Kelly Burhardt. Aquesta és una de les primeres que escoltem en el dia d'avui. This is the very first one, Cowboy Boogie, by Kelly Burhardt.

This is what reconnects us with our starting point in the world of line dancing with a very old choreo by Calibur Heart and this cowboy boogie music by Tracy Lawrence. Això és el line dance show que continuarà amb un ball d'improvers de la Madison Glover, Made in Mexico. The singer, the artist, is Neon Union.

no n'hi ha dubte que la Madison Glover és una de les coreògrafes de més èxit de l'actualitat. Tot el que toca es converteix en or. There's no doubt that Madison Glover is one of the top choreographers around the world right now. Everything she touches is like gold. This is also Madison's Don Luis, Liquor Talking, que anem amb una altra coreografia de la Madison Glover, en aquest cas pujant una mica el nivell, és la seva meravellosa Liquor Talking amb música de Don Luis. I could use a

In all our socials, we play in a row all the levels. We start from absolute beginners, and then we continue with beginners, improvers, intermediate, advanced, and some classics. That's the reason we played Raymond Salamins and Roy Verdonk's Stand By Me, as well as Falling in Love by Gary O'Reilly i Maggie Gallagher. Seguim amb el Line Dance Show, ens coneixem de sobres, amb aquest espai que us portem en el dia d'avui, també a través de Line Dancer Radio. Aquí donem la benvinguda. Falling in Love amb Post Malone.

Gary O'Reilly, també exitós al màxim amb Falling in Love, i la Maggie Gallagher, tota una llegenda del món del line dance. 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
1: Seguim ballant amb Corby Line Dancers i el Line Dance Show. 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Ella Langley is one of the top performers, not just for country music, but any music. She's the leader of the top 200 charts from Billboard for the last 10 weeks with Choosing Texas. But this is Role Model, recorded by Madison Glover with her latest single, one of the latest singles, Be Her, from the album Dandelion, Ella Langley.

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It's been Eurovision time, so we remember this classic by Johnny Logan, Hold Me Now, a dance version, and a very beautiful and number one choreo, Hold Me Now. Love of Dance with Tim Johnson, Fred Whitehouse, and Jean-Pierre Mach is the next one. La música d'aquest ball, aquest Love of Dance que escoltem, ens arriba a través d'Usher i el seu Keep on Dancing.

Ben aviat tindrem diversos col·laboradors amb el nostre espai, gent que, si vosaltres mateixos desitgeu, ens podeu enviar els missatges d'àudio de WhatsApp al 630-1502-11 per participar en aquest programa. 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So after Love of Dance, and this is Love Potion 666 with DJ Tex and Rod Fowler. Whoa!

Big Dub Darling, Evil Cackle Guitar. Els nightclubs no són molt populars a casa nostra, excepte per aquells que ballen line dance. Els que ballen country habitualment no solen tocar aquest tipus de música. Nightclubs are not very popular here in Catalonia or Spain because country dancers usually don't do that kind of music, ballads. But we love them, and in the line dance world, we love those who are very good for the beginners level. Bigger Houses is one of them. Bigger Houses and Helen Parkin, a la música de Dan and Shay.

Fa molts anys enrere teníem un gran festival aquí a casa nostra que va ser suspès per la pandèmia, el Costa Brava Line Dance Festival. Many years ago, we had a very big festival here in the Costa Brava Line Dance Festival that ended with the pandemic. One of our beloved friends was and still is Debbie Ellis. This is a choreo by Gay Tudor, DHSS, with Super Sister Debbie Torres, this choreo.

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Oldies that we love the most, like just like this one, com aquesta que escoltem ara mateix. John Dean i Maggie Gallagher amb els Dean Brothers i aquest Just a Memory.

Bart song with Chavo G and Ben Murphy. And the last one for today's radio show will be Mercy on My Grave with Aventis, Mercy on My Grave and Tim Johnson. Ens veiem la setmana que ve una altra vegada al Line Dance Show amb Rafael Corbí i el nostre espai, Line Dance Show. 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

You were always a piece of shh. You're rubbing your dirt on everyone's curb. You know how to be a

0: Hello dancers, it's Betty Drummond here. I was wondering, do you know how important your votes are in the line dancer charts? Well, I can tell you, they are far more important than you realise. Those little clicks of yours don't just help build the most comprehensive and accurate real-time charts, but they also create the nominations for the Crystal Boot Awards.
1: Last year, we hit a wonderful new record, reaching over 30,000 live votes in a month. Watching that number climb was incredible because it shows how much dancers believe in the charts and sharing information. And of course, the more who join in, the stronger and the more connected we become. So this year, we're raising the bar. We're aiming for 50,000.
0: Speaking now directly to dancers who may not vote or who live outside the UK, I want to say yes, we see you and we really want you to take part too. Your votes will contribute to the charts in your country, but they will also put your local favourites on a global map. You can vote as often as you want, for whatever you want, and nobody can take that away from you. So come on dancers, remember to make your votes. You know it's the right thing to do.

Hi, it's Betty here. I just want to take a moment to say thank you from the bottom of my heart. Because of your support, the Lung Lens Foundation has been able to help many people in ways that words can barely describe. We receive messages from people saying things like, "You gave me hope when I had none, and I didn't know where to turn until the NDF stepped in." As you know, we never name names, but those are the words from people you have helped. And I can tell you that your kindness is making a real difference. So whether you've donated, fundraised, or simply spread the word, please know that you are part of something truly special. Thank you from all of us at the LDF.

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1: Hi there, Greg North here, Sydney, Australia, on the Hits and Memories show with Line Dancer Radio. And that was Cheating by Kaylee Rose there, current hit on the dance floors and on the pop charts and country charts, and the dance Cheating by Tomas and Angela from Denmark, and That's Cheating by Maria Brandon from the USA. We also had Heartbreaker from Dionne Warwick from 1982, Vince Gill and One More Last Chance, Dance Is My Last Chance by Australia's Helen Reason, and also One More Chance by Darren Bailey from the UK, together with Fred Whitehouse from Ireland, and Olivia Newton-John's Let Me Be There from the movie Apollo 13. I hope you are well.

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Oh, that's cool. Chucky's in Love by Ricky Lee Jones. Also, we had Larger Than Life, Backstreet Boys, Simon Ward, the choreographer, and Teddy Swims, I Showed You the Door. Today is the 9th of June. Welcome to it. And some birthdays on this day. In 1672, Peter the Great, the Russian Emperor, was born. 1672, in 1891, Cole Porter. Well, we all know something by Cole Porter, no matter what age we are, because Cole Porter, American composer and songwriter, was born on this day. He died in 1964. He was one of the major songwriters for the Broadway musical stage. Unlike many successful Broadway composers, Porter also wrote the lyrics, as well as the music for his songs. Some of the ones that you will know or you've heard of: Night and Day, Begin the Begin, I Get a Kick Out of You, I've Got You Under My Skin, Let's Do It, Let's Fall in Love, My Heart Belongs to Daddy, You're the Top. So many big hits by Cole Porter.

Do you remember when Tim McGraw hit the music scene with a crash with that song? Yes, he's first number one, and first hit as far as I know of, and then Don't Take the Girl was the second one, Indian Outlaw. And also Michael Bublé with Home, Michael Vira-Lobos, the choreographer of that particular dance here in Australia. And on this day, the 9th of June in 53 AD, the Roman Emperor Nero married Claudia Octavia. And I don't know whether it's coincidence or by design, but maybe he was depressed. And when he was in 68, just 5 years, just 13 years later, 15 years later, in 68 AD, he died from suicide. He committed suicide. He was only 30, does that make him 31 years old? Yeah, he was born in 37, so he was only 31 years old, Nero, when he died. And on this day in 1798, the Irish Rebellion of 1798, the battles of Arklow and Saintfield.

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Well, how's that finger picking there? Keith Urban, guitar or mandolin, banjo or mandolin, I'm not sure. Award-winning guitarist Keith is, and he's also listed on Billboard's Billboard's list of the of greatest guitarist of all time. Not only a great singer, a great country singer, and exciting, but also a multi-award-winning instrumentalist. We also had that was Wanna Love Somebody. And also Captain Antonio, Do That To Me One More Time. The dance by Australia's Joy McIntosh from 2022 is One More Time. And hello to those people on Facebook. Elizabeth Reed, good morning, good evening, Greg, she says, and fellow listeners, looking forward to some hits and memories. Well, we've certainly had some of those already, and we're going to have lots more. Linda Lee also says, good morning, thank you. Hope you are enjoying the hits and memories. I'm Wayne Interradio with Greg North from Sydney, Australia.

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The Fables, Heave Away, and a good old Irish shanty, and Rob Fowler, the dance of the same name. Also, Peter Heath from Australia called The Jolly Stomp. Also, Denise Williams, Let's Hear It from the Boy, from 1983. Now, on June the 9th in 1885, in what is now Vietnam, actually, the Treaty of Tsin was signed to end the Sino-French War, China eventually giving up Tonkin and Annam. I didn't know this. New information. Hope it's new for you. Most of present-day Vietnam. That is Tonkin and Annam, they used to be called, to France. Of course, they are now, it's now its own independent country.

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Love it. The Bayou City Twister Dance Club Mix by Twister Alley. And also we had a Little Yellow Blanket from Dean Brody. Now, sadly, this is the penultimate of the second last Hits and Memories show. Unfortunately, for health reasons, I need to stop doing so much work on the computer. And so we got next week will be our last show, Hits and Memories show. But we have Lou and Joan Catlin starting Lou's Lounge the following week. The 23rd of June will be the first Lou's Lounge show. So stay tuned at the same time every Tuesday, and the music continues on.

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That's little Peggy Marsh. And I Will Follow Him from 1963. Also Van McCoy with The Hustle. So on the 9th of June in 1973, in horse racing, Secretariat won the US Triple Crown. Now, the Triple Crown in all countries that they have horse racing is a major sport. There is a Triple Crown. England has it, Australia has it, etc. So it's a series of horse races for thoroughbreds, often restricted to three-year-olds. So winning all three of those thoroughbred horse races is accomplished. It's considered the greatest accomplishment in thoroughbred racing. So the Triple Crown, the triple three races in US are the Kentucky Derby, the Preakness Stakes in Baltimore, Maryland, and the Belmont Stakes in Elmont, New York, and Secretariat, the legend who won those three in 1973. And in 1979, in Australia on the 9th of June, the tragic ghost train fire at Luna Park occurred, and in Sydney, Australia, and it killed seven people, unfortunately.

You give me catchy. K-A-T-C-H-I is the spelling, by Offenbach versus Nick Waterhouse. And the classic Silk and Satin by Evelyn Kinnu from the USA in 1995, still done on the dance floors in Australia. Eddie Raven's Ireland.

It's Fun Time Friday with the Lightning Lads, David and Darren. An evening of great music, fun and games. 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

Oh, that's cool there. And Cody Johnson from 2021, I Don't Know a Thing About Love. Talk to the Man, the dance by Australia's Mark Simpkin in 2023. We also heard Loretta Lynn, one of the pioneers of women's country music, You Ain't a Woman Enough from the 1970s. And on the 9th of June, Jackie Wilson was born. He died the 21st of January 1984. He was born in 1934. Prominent, an American singer who was a prominent figure in the transition of rhythm and blues into soul. Some hits that you may remember: Rite Petite, Your Love Keeps Lifting Me Higher and Higher. His performance style is often cited as a significant influence on artists such as Elvis Presley, James Brown, and Michael Jackson.

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Elena Papalitsou, and You Set My Heart on Fire, the Firecracker Dance by fellow Linux Radio DJ Robert Lindsay. He hasn't been on the air for a while. He had some computer problems. I hope he's coming out soon, coming back soon. I like his show. And also Randy Travis, Forever and Ever Amen. Now, on the 9th of June, born 1961, Michael J. Fox, Canadian-American actor, producer and author, and best remembered probably for Back to the Future series. Also, actress Natalie Portman, Israeli-American actress, born in 1981.

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You're listening to the second last Hits and Memories show on Line Into Radio with Greg North from Sydney, Australia. You're my heart, you're my soul. Modern Talking from 1984. And also Vincero by Frederick Tempe and the Life, Love, Liberty Dance. On the 9th of June in 1963, Johnny Depp was born, which means he's 62 today. He starred in many things, but Captain Jack Sparrow in the Pirates of Caribbean, Caribbean film franchise, depending on how you say it. Also played leading roles in the films Edward Scissorhands. I love that. I actually did when I was at university, I did a project on one of the essays I had to do was about that, how it related to disability and people's attitudes towards someone with a disability, etc. And also he played Ed Wood. He won a Golden Globe Award for Best Actor for his role in Sweeney Todd, the Demon Barber of Fleet Street. Johnny Depp, a fabulous character actor of all sorts of characters, hasn't he?

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Wheels on fire, rolling down the road. Bringing together the worlds of abled and disabled dancers into one community with We'll Dance Together.

Kenya Tucker and the San Antonio Stroll, and also Mavericks and a bit of jazzy rockin' music there. I don't care if you don't love me anymore. And on the 9th of June in 1928, Australian history, Charles Kingsford Smith, the legendary aviator, the Kingsford Smith Airport in Sydney is named after him, our major airport, and he completed the first trans-Pacific flight in a, if you know something about airplanes, a Fokker tri-motor monoplane, and what we know it as, it's called the Southern Cross. And as I said, this is the second last show of the Hits and Memories on Lioness Radio, but there are lots of other shows coming up as well. I noticed there is a one by Maz and the Corby Line Dancers. There is also the Maz, what are they called? I saw it here.

somewhere. Maz. Honky Tonk Airwaves with Katie and Maz. Of course, Lou's Lounge is starting on the 23rd of June, same time as this particular, taking over from this particular program. So keep an eye out for lots more great shows on Line Dancer Radio.

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1: Lovely by Lauren Jarecki. Expectations. The dance called No Expectations from Jason Takahashi from the USA in 2021. And Australia's Outback, Lee Kernighan with the Outback Club dance by Gordon Elliott. That brings us to the last song of today's show. I hope you've been enjoying it. Thank you for your comments. And please tell a friend about Line Dancer Radio. Thank you for joining me on Line Dancer Radio with Greg North. 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Here's the STFU song, Keep on Steppin' by Mark Clark Jr.

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A very good afternoon, good evening, good morning, listeners. How are we all? Welcome to this week's The Your Request Show. Me, Adrian Checkley, here with you for the next 2 hours, working my way through your wonderful lists of requests. Thank you for keeping those coming. Opening track, as ever, from Charlie Daw, Pilot of the Airwaves, from the album Where To Now, from 1979. And your dance, of course, is phrased intermediate level, and that's choreographed by Sara Jokinen from March 2023. Good morning, good afternoon, good evening. If you're listening live, silently, back on Mixcloud, or catch up. I have posted in the Line Dancer Radio chat room, so if you're listening live, you have access, and it's safe to do so. Please do feel free to pop in, say hi. I do accept live requests whilst on air as well. So if there's anything you'd like to hear, a favourite dance or artist or memory, pop it in the chat room, private message me, and I'll do my utmost to include that for you. A big thank you to our team of DJs that continue to bring you their shows. Welcome to our new presenters, and also our lovely Debbie for posting your weekly schedule. You know that's always subject to change. Let's kick things off. Chris Lovelock, one from your list. Thank you for touching base and updating your list. Some brilliant ones on here. The Everly Brothers, a UK number one single from 1961, Walk Right Back. Welcome to the show.

Everly Brothers there, Walk Right Back, UK number one single from 1961. And that was for you, Chris Lovelock. One ticked off your new list. Thank you so much. Heather Miles is next. And Who Did You Call Darling? This request for you, Lou Catlin. Dance here, choreographed by Kevin and Maria Smith. What a tune.

And that's for you, Lou Catlin. Who did you call? Darling Dance from Kevin and Maria Smith, and the song from Heather Miles, Dance Intermediate Level from July 2000. Welcome to the show, everyone. Heading into our chat room, nice and early. Phoenix Adamson's tuned in from New Zealand. A very good morning to you, Phoenix. Hope you and John are well. You've posted first. Good evening, Mr. Checkley. I'm tuned in at 7 a.m. Friday before heading to class at the Karaka Pines Retirement Village between 10 and 11. Then off to my newest class at the Netherville Retirement Village between 11:30 and half noon. How's that going? Hope it's going well for you. Waving hi with your avatar. Thank you for joining me. Suzanne Dingwell, good morning. How are you? Aaron, Minty and Flossie tuned in from Adelaide in Australia. It's just gone 4:30. She said there may be some nodding off, but good evening, aging and fellow listeners. I'll be tuned in listening whilst in bed. Noel, how are you and Jeff? Thank you. Loving the gifts. Thanks for sharing those. Posting, good evening, aging and Steve. I'm Noel here for the show this evening. Hope you're both keeping well. Indeed, we are. Leslie and Marilyn Morgan saying, evening, Adrian and friends. We're tuned in for some great requests. And a very good morning to Kim Ray, Brenda and Mandy. Currently travelling up to Liverpool. Looking forward to seeing you girls just a little later. Safe travels. And catch up with you very, very soon. Noel has posted, he's looking forward to some great tracks requested again this evening. Bring it on, Adrian. Memoryville. Auntie Julie's here saying, good evening, everyone. Hope all is well. Looking forward to the great requests. A very good morning to Russ and Leanne Mullen. Tuned in from Australia. Bex is here, waving hi with our avatar. How are you, Mum Bex? You said, good evening, Agent Steve and fellow listeners. Hope everyone is doing well. I'm excited to listen to the variety of different requests. Lou Catlin, oh, here she is. A very good morning. And we shall tread delicately. She said, good day, Adrian and fellow listeners. It's 4.1 degrees Celsius at 5 a.m. in Canberra, Australia. Not alert enough to come up with anything clever to say. So, shush. Coffee, please, she said. Jan Zinner, good morning. How are you and Mark? Also tuned in from Down Under. Posting, good evening, morning, agent and fellow listeners. Tuning in for some great requests and company. I hope you're all well. I'm listening in my warm bed. It's just turned 5 a.m., so I may doze off. You guys astound me, and I'm truly grateful for you joining me so early in the morning. Monica Musson there, how are you and Ian? Listening from Guernsey. Posting, evening, agent and all listeners. Hope everyone is well. I will be listening all evening as there's no class tonight. Some great gifts of the Everly Brothers shared by Noel in our chat. Sari Orkinen, waving hi from Finland. She says, hi, agent and listeners. I'm tuned in ready for all the excellent requests. And thank you for our lovely chat just a little earlier last week. I'm ever so grateful for your very kind words. Jean Robinson, how are you and family? Posting, good evening, agent Stephen, listeners. Hope everyone is okay. Looking forward to the requests tonight. Lots of pictures here of the artist. Heather Miles shared in our chat room from Noel. Thank you. If you've got me on in the background or you're listening silently on Mixcloud, catch up. Welcome to the show, everyone. Sophia Ray now with the song Every Laugh, Every Lifetime. And this is a brand new release from Kim Ray called Every Lifetime. And this is a live request from our lovely Bex.

0: Sapphire Ray with the track Every Lifetime. A new release from Kim Ray, her nightclub two-step high intermediate level 32 count two wall called Every Lifetime. Released this week. Script is available, taught at her Sunday special workshop and of course in class. That request for you, Bex, you've posted. All thanks, Adrian, for playing my request. I absolutely love this dance by Kim. Both the dance and the music is beautiful. Of course, wherever you are learning and teaching week specific, please do head on over to Dave Morgan's Teach of the Week poll and cast your votes there, and your scripts, votes and teach reviews and much more at linedancerweb.com. We thank you for that.
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0: My huge thanks to the sponsor of the All Request Show, Half Angel UK. Thank you. Auntie Julie said, what a gorgeous song there. Every Lifetime from Sapphire Ray. Next up, Carmel Tamburino. And your outstanding request carried over is Corner Table.

Suzanne's posted Nice Dance Corner Table. That's choreographed by Madison Glover and Joe Thompson Szymanski. The request for Carmel Tamburino. Intermediate level from April this year. And Mike Ryan with the track You Don't Have to Tell Me Twice. A very good evening to Sylvia Sparks. She's loving all the requests from you amazing listeners she's messaged. They are so good week in, week out. She won't be with us for the next couple of weeks as she will be going on holiday. Have a wonderful time, Sylvia. Thanks for joining us. Safe travels. A mailed stripper is next. It's Pride Month. This request for you, Noel. It's been on your list probably for a couple of years. Let's take a listen, finally.

Taking you back to 1987, your clubbing days, no doubt, Noel, man-to-man with Male Stripper. Some great pictures you've shared in our chat room. Thank you. A very good evening to Mikkel and Michaela Erlinson, tuned in from Sweden. How are you both? Mikkel's posted, good evening, Adrian, and dancers from all around. I'm lurking and gathering equipment to go home. Last class before the summer holidays. I hope you've had a good one. Next up is one from me. Came across this dance and song, and I think it's gorgeous. It's called The Moment I Met You. It's sung by Julian Vale. Your dance is from Diana Liang. So let me know what you think of this.

Julian Vale, The Moment I Met You. And that's your dance title, The Moment I Met You. It's choreographed by Diana Liang. Improver level, 32 count four wall. It has three restarts from April this year. Michaela's posted, welcome to the show. She says, good evening, Adrian and fellow listeners. I hope you're all well. I was not supposed to be here tonight because of my daughter's chemo session, but as it happens, my daughter's boyfriend swapped times with me because on her next chemo session, there will be an important doctor's appointment where we will be informed of the status of my daughter's cancer. If the chemo is working and what will be the next step, and I just have to be there then, of course. She said, we've just finished our last class before the summer, and it was quite a bumpy evening because I forgot to put a bra on before leaving home. Oh, bless you. That's so funny. Kill the Spiders is next. This is a live request, and it is from Monica. I still dance this dance. One I taught years ago. Kill the Spiders, choreographed by Gay Tether. It's brilliant. And it's Brad Paisley with the track, You Need a Man Around Here.

Leader man around here, you dance, kill the spiders, choreographed by Gate Tether. That's for you, Monica. Luz posted a fun song, a man around here, she says. I can kill my own spiders, but some help with the back lawn would be great. A huge spider that's been posted in our chat from Noel. Did any of you see the film Arachnophobia? I recall watching that many years ago. Next up, Annika Dolson, thank you for joining me. Also, Sue Bell, fellow DJ Jenny Bradshaw's been with us from the start as well. She'll be live from 10 o'clock UK time for Jenny's Jukebox. Be sure to stay tuned. She finds you some wonderful songs, predominantly country, where she can't find any dances at the time of her broadcast. Annika, Ain't Got No Money. I remember being taught and dancing this from Neville Fitzgerald and Julie Harris. And your track from Timbaland, The Way I Are. For you, Annika.

0: August 2007, that dance from Neville Fitzgerald and Julie Harris, Ain't Got No Money, their intermediate level, and Timbaland with the track The Way I Are. The script was published in Line Dancer magazine, December 2007, issue 139. Michaela, thank you for your live request in the chat. I'll do my utmost to play that for you. And Sari Auckland there says that Brad Paisley's concert here in Helsinki on Tuesday was so awesome. Oh, you are so lucky. I do like his song, The World, dance from Maggie.
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0: Sylvia Spark, one from your list, and I'm loving this song from John Lennon, Just Like Starting Over. It's the 2010 remix you specifically requested. Here it is.
5: This one's for Gene and Eddie and Elvis. And Buddy.

for you, Sylvia Spark. That's John Lennon, just like starting over the 2010 remix. And Lou Catlin says, I've just learned how to Bluetooth stream the show directly to my new hearing aid. So much easier than wandering around with the old earphones and the phone in my pocket. Well done, you. Let's keep these requests coming. Thank you, one and all.

Monica, you're very welcome. You said thanks for playing my request, Adrian. I'm dancing around the kitchen. Did you find any spiders, I wonder? Just catching up with some of your messages posted in our chat room. Lou says, in case you've not seen, Willie says he definitely will be on Friday. I have seen the post. Michaela says, wow, I love this song. That's just like starting over from John Lennon there. So let's keep these requests coming. One for you, Sari Oakton, from your list. A great tune here from Drake White. Really love this country artist. He's been through so much. Power of a Woman. And your dance of the same name from Cody Flowers and Rachel McInerney White.

Wow, West Coast swing there from Cody Flowers and Rachel McEnany White, Dream of a Woman, a power of a woman, I should say. And that dance, of course, from those guys, and the track from Drake White, The Request for You, Sari Jokinen, trying to keep up with all of your messages coming in from different areas. So thank you for keeping all of those coming. What a great tune, the dance from April 2026. That request there for you, Sari Jokinen. Next up is Secret Love. It's sung by Doris Day, UK number one single for you, Auntie Julie.

0: But you, Auntie Julie, you said thank you, love it. Jenny Bradshaw's also loving that as well. Doris Day, Secret Love, and a UK number one single from the 50s for you, Auntie Julie. Wasn't that gorgeous? So lovely to hear that. One of Nan's favourite artists for sure. Next up for you is Drop It to the Floor. That's the name of your song from Fletcher Kirkman. This request's for you, Kim Ray. Cyberdrop, a World Dance Masters teach in 2021 from Fred Whitehouse and Shay McKeever. A particular favourite of yours, Mandy, and I'm so looking forward to celebrating your birthday. We all are on Saturday.
1: Ladies and gentlemen, I want to tell you about this time.

Cyberdrop, World Dance Masters Teaching 2021 from Fred Whitehouse and Shane McKeever. That request's for you, Kim. The Intermediate Cha-Cha-Cha from June 2021. Big shout out to Mandy and Brenda travelling with you up to Liverpool. We'll have a wonderful time on Saturday, Mandy.

And also a very happy birthday to Cassie, Jean Robinson's daughter. It's her birthday today. Many happy returns. Bex Peels posted, oh, I love Cyberdrop. Hoping I get it right on Sunday at the workshop with Shane. Lou says, I love the sound of classic voices like Doris Day. Simple and perfect without all the runs up and down the scale like so many modern singers do. Some great pictures of Doris Day shared in our chat room from Jan Zinner and Noel. Thank you. Auntie Julie says, thank you, Adrian. I love Doris Day. Beautiful voice brings back memories. Andrew Catlin says, my class has learned Power of a Woman. I sit it out, though. Some dancers are just not compatible with my various physical limitations. Oh, to be 45 again and able to dance to anything. Then again, I also need more ladies' room breaks than I did back then. Also, so it's got its advantages too. LMAO, indeed. Sarah says, thanks so much, Adrian, for playing Power of a Woman. Such a great song and dance to match. Russ Mullins, one for you. You've just learnt this little dance called Yesterday, Today and Tomorrow, choreographed by Tom Glover. Intermediate level from October 2003, and Sandy West with the track 3 Days.

0: Sandy West, 3 days. Your dance is yesterday, today and tomorrow. Choreographed by Tom Glover. Intermediate level from October 2003 for you, Russ Mullins. There's also a floor split 3 days for Hazel Paisley's dance. That's also done too from time to time by Rascal. Flat scripts at linedancerweb.com.
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0: Phoenix, one from your list is getting really short now. Chuckle and Gregor Salto. The song is called Toys Are Nuts, and it's the Hardwell and Rehab remix from 2007 for your request.

From 2007, that was Chucky and Gregor Salto, Toys Are Nuts. And that's the Hardwell and Rehab remix for you, Phoenix. She said, thanks for playing my request, Adrian. A rather groovy track I came across on a Spotify playlist at least a month ago. There we are. Another ticked off your list. I think there's about three left now, Phoenix. Gradually working my way through them. Vince Hill next with the track Edelweiss. This is for you, Lou Catlin.

Oh, thank you, Adrian, says Lou. I'd forgotten this was one on my many lists. Indeed it was. That's Vince Hill, Edelweiss from 1967. Some lovely pictures shared in our chat room from Noel. Thank you, Auntie Julie's posted. Love this one. Isn't it gorgeous? Mikael Erlinson, what's the last one on your list? Trick Rider, choreographed by your very good wife.

You, Mike. Trick Rider. Easy improver level, 32 count 4 wall from July 2025. And a song from McBride and McBride and The Ride. And your dance, of course, from Michaela Svensson Erlandson. Phoenix has given us an update. He says, in response to your question earlier, Adrian, about the class at the Netherville Retirement Village that I started last week, I had 8 ladies turn up. That's wonderful. And you have posted their names saying, hopefully, the class will grow. I really sincerely hope it does. You said, I taught 4 dances, which I guess is not too bad for an hour. Hope that continues for you. Jenny Bradshaw, one for you. I dreamed a dream. Michael Ball.

Jennifer Coates, thanks as ever for listening back on Mixcloud, as so many of you do. Thank you. Jennifer, it's the last one on your list. Teddy's Gone. And it's choreographed by Colin Gies and Christelle Durand. And your track from David Guetta, Teddy Swims and Tones and I, Gone, Gone, Gone.

0: An improver level dance from Colin Gies and Christelle Durand. Their improver level from May 2026, Teddy's Gone. David Guetta there with Teddy Swims and Tones and I, Gone, Gone, Gone. For you, Jennifer, Sari Okunin was loving Michael Ball's version, I Dreamed a Dream. For Jenny, she says you're a star. Thank you so much. It's absolutely gorgeous. Noel, one from your list, but before, I'm going to hold you there.
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0: From 1972, a song from Bread. Auntie Julie loves this group. Baby, I'ma Want You. Let's have it.

There you go, Noel. How lucky are you? You had two there, back to back. That was tra-la-la, if you hadn't noticed, for the TV program Banana Splits. It wasn't one of my favourite TV programs, I must add. But anyway, there we are. And before that, it was Bread, Baby, I'm a Want Ya, from 1972. Auntie Julie, she just sent me a gift of banana privately. She absolutely loves bananas as well. Oh, my goodness, let's move on. Leanne Mullins, one for you. Bloody Mary, this is choreographed by Gary Lafferty.

for you, Leanne Mullins. I know you've been enjoying that in class. Bloody Mary, choreographed by Gary Lafferty, is absolute beginner level. 32 count four wall from last month. That's May 2026. And the North Lake Shivers vodka and Bloody Mary mix. What are your tipples, Jean? What are your tipples? I know that Cassie has appreciated our birthday wishes. She's 42, making you feel old, you said. And Joan's daughter, sorry, Lou's daughter, will be 50 this week as well. She's feeling old too. Noel says, thanks, Adrian. I love the banana splits. You may be too young to have appreciated the humour. I'm a Generation Jones, so older. Banana Peel was a dance that I taught, and it was choreographed by Kim Ray. Great little dance. Elvis Presley now. I slipped, I stumbled, I fell.

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1: Elvis Presley, I slipped, I fell and stumbled. Not in that order. Banana Peel Is Your Dance, choreographed by Kim Ray, one of my teachers, in theme with the Banana Splits TV theme tune. Next up, one for Sylvia Spark. You've asked for the Dean's version of Wooden Heart. Here's John Dean for you. Your dance is Wooden Heart from Pat Stott, and it was published in Line Dancer magazine, February 2002, issue 69.

for you, Sylvia. You thank me privately, saying thank you very much, Adrian. You're amazing. You're very welcome. John Dean, his version of Wooden Heart, the dance Wooden Heart from Pat Stott, published in Line Dancer magazine, February 2002, issue 69. Well, Gina's updated us with what she is drinking. She says something a little different tonight, red cherry vodka with Sprite. No strawberries tonight because Amelia ate them all. Well, I'm eating bowls and bowls of strawberries every day, Jean, because Steve has an allotment and the strawberries are in abundance. I can't tell you, but it's one of my favourite fruits, so I'm very lucky. So sorry about that. You could have had some. Mikhail Erlison says, I'm back home again. Thank you, Adrian. I've got two more live requests. Can't have an empty list. And there you are with three requests. I've got Atlantis by Jamie Marshall and John Robinson, Forever and One Day by John Robinson, and Don't Care by Hazel Pace. Shall we take the first one? Atlantis, co-choreographed by Jamie Marshall and John Robinson. The song is from Jamie O'Neill. I remember dancing to one of her songs years ago, 20 something, 20 Kisses, I think it was. Trying to find Atlantis anyway. Extended dance mix.

0: your live request, Mikhail. That's two left now. Atlantis, choreographed by Jamie Marshall and John Robinson. Their intermediate 44 count one wall dance. That song from Jamie O'Neill, trying to find Atlantis. That's the extended dance mix. And Noel saying Wooden Hearts, one of his favourite Elvis tracks. Some great pictures of Elvis shared in our chat room. One from G.I. Blues, the movie of 1960. That brings back a weekend memory for me. And Noah has also found the Atlantis Hotel in Dubai. Well, Jenny will be with you in just under 15 minutes time, so do stay tuned.
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0: And next up, another on your list, Jenny, it's Europe, the final countdown.

Oh, what an anthem there from Europe. The Final Countdown, a UK number one single in 1986. That's for Jenny Bradshaw. Auntie Julie's posted, love Final Countdown. I had this on a 12-inch single, one of my dad's favourite songs as well. And Auntie Julie, here's your second request coming up. I Love to Dance. Tina Charles, your dance from Glyn Holt.

What a tune there. Disco, Tina Charles, I Love to Love, But My Baby Loves to Dance, a UK number one single in 1976. Your dance, I Love to Love, choreographed by Glyn Holt. That's for Auntie Julie. And she's thanked me in our chat room. She's saying, thank you, Adrian. I love to love. I love the memories. Noel, some great pictures. He says, was it number one for 3 or 4 weeks in 76? Definitely a number one. And Jan Zinner says, I saw Europe live a few years ago and they sound the same as the radio version, just older. And Joan Kathleen has posted, hi all, not sure if this is classed as late for Adrian or early for Jenny. Loving that comment as well. Mikhail was dancing to his request, posted in our chat room, live on at that. Thank you all for joining me. Stay tuned for Jenny. She's next. My country playlist goes out tomorrow evening from 6 o'clock. A pre-selection of country tunes and dances, new and old. And of course, I'll be back on Wednesday for the country loving line. And next Thursday, where we do it all again. Keep those requests coming. Thank you. Until next time, take care and bye for now. I'm going to leave you with ABBA. And thank you for the music.

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1: Well, good evening, or good morning, good afternoon, depending on whereabouts you are in the world, and whether you're listening to myself live on Mixcloud or Catch Up. How have you all been? Hopefully you've all had a fabulous week, been kept really busy, and you can come and tell me all about it. Please feel free to head on over to the Line Dancer Radio page on Facebook, and you can fill me in with all of the details as to what you have been up to, and of course, what you have planned for this coming weekend. You know I want to know. Don't miss anything out. I love being nosy. Huge shout out, as always, to each and every one of our DJs keeping us entertained throughout the week. It's such a variety of shows, isn't it? And did you manage to catch any of the new shows from our recent DJs? I managed to catch a little bit when I got back in on Tuesday night after class. But it was only an hour show, so I only got to catch the last little bit. But well done to our lovely new starters, and thank you for being part of our team. Hopefully you're going to settle in, and I feel like you've been part of it for ages. Oh, wow. Adrian, what a fantastic all request show. Such a variety of requests. And thank you for sneaking in a couple for myself. Much appreciated. As you can probably tell, I've had a bit of a varied week with what I've been listening to. And I look forward to a nice surprise just as and when those requests pop up throughout your shows. So what about the next 2.5 hours? Well, hopefully I'm going to bring you a nice variety of music that you're going to enjoy either listening to or being inspired by. And if it does inspire you to choreograph, then let me know. Don't forget, we have the World Dance Masters choreography, choreography competition at the end of next month in Blackpool. And entries are already being submitted. But if you're still looking for that little bit of inspiration, as far as I'm aware, I haven't been able to find any dances to the tracks that I am going to play for you throughout the show. Mainly country, a little bit of easy listening thrown in as well. So I hope you don't mind, because I'm going to be starting with one of those. It's a song from a little while ago, and I don't know, it's just every now and again, this one crops onto my radar, and then I have a little bit of a binge with the artist and love. There's like one main album. I don't want to give it away until I play it, and I just have it on repeat. Absolutely, I love it. There isn't a song on the album that I dislike. It's just incredible. So up until a couple of hours ago, is when I did all of the research. So it's as up to date as I can be. But I am human. I do miss things. So if you do know different, please, please feel free to let me know. But I'm going to kick things off with a song from Savage Garden. So we hopefully know that by saying that, it's Affirmation is the album. And this is one of their ballads. It's Two Beds and a Coffee Machine.

I hope I'm excused for not opening with a country song, but I absolutely adore that song from Savage Garden. I say the entire album. If anybody has listened to the lyrics in Affirmation, how good is that? And it's like, don't go to bed on an argument ever. It's just, it's so good. The lyrics just every time. But that one, Two Beds and a Coffee Machine there from Savage Garden. A huge hit there with our lovely Adrian. He's like, what an opening song, I know. And our lovely Rosie, she's like, oh, I love Savage Garden. And she's like, I like Truly, Madly, Deeply. There's already dances to Savage Garden, Truly, Madly, Deeply. So unfortunately, I can't put that one in. There is also versions from Music, Travel, Love of it and Cascada. But I do have another version. So I may sneak that one in. Although there are dances to the original, there isn't to this particular person singing it. So I might kind of just bend the rules just a little bit, a small technicality. And it wouldn't be the only song. So I might put them back to back with another one that I have lined up as well. I'd be interested to hear thoughts when it's quite a well-known song. But anyway, let's crack on. Don't worry, I do have all of the quiz questions lined up, as well as diploids and riddles. So they will be coming your way too. But let's get on with a few songs first. Up next, Jace Dutton, and this is Back to the Man That Saved Me.

That was Jace Dutton there with Back to the Man That Saved Me. So huge thank you to those who are already joining us in the chat room. Your support, as always, much appreciated. And same to those who are private messaging me. I will be saying a few hellos, but we're going to have a couple of songs first just to get into the rhythm of it. Because we know once the quizzes start, once the riddles start, the music's just going to take a bit of a back seat. So yeah, let's get a few out the way first, shall we? Logan Black next. This is Papa Black. I really quite like this, I've got to say.

And that was Logan Black there with Papa Black. Just something like, I don't know, a bit bluesy, sexy about it. I know it's not blues, but it's just got that Does that make sense? Just got that feel to it. Logan Black, as I say, with Papa Black. I'm going to let these next two go back to back, saying as they are both cover versions and there are dances to the original. This is just somebody else singing it. As I say, it is a cover version. So if you fancy listening to a slightly different voice, then you might prefer these. You never know. Just something a little bit different. I'm probably going to get slated. I don't know. We will see. But I'm going to let you listen to Trevor Martin. Now, Russell Dickerson has also covered this, and I quite like his version. And then I heard this, and I just went, oh. I'm not going to spoil it. I'm just going to say the first one is sang by Trevor Martin. And then the next one, Rosie had already mentioned it in the chat, in the game group. So yeah, again, there are dances to the original and there are ones to the Cascada version, just not this one by Samantha Harvey. So Adrian's like, you won't be slated. You don't know, because you don't know which song I'm going to play. but yeah, so here we go. I'm sure you'll be singing along at some point.

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1: There's no place I'd rather be.
2: Oh, you know exactly what time it is when you hear that. Send Adrian all those amazing requests ready for next week's All Request Show. It's not possible without them. All right. And if you've got like 20, send 20. He doesn't mind. I messaged today and I had like four and I was like, there you go. And that's been a while since I've done that. Normally it's like one or two or then any that I make reference to throughout the show. So yes, absolutely. Send those requests. I've

Gotta say, that version seemed to go down very well indeed. So don't forget, there are dances to the original of Truly, Madly, Deeply, but that was Samantha Harvey. And I'm going to take that, Lou. I've got to say, that's amazing. I'm going to say, go through all of the comments on there, but I did just see, I was like, she can have quite a strong opinion when it comes to to covers. She's like, you know, I'm quite judgmental on cover versions of songs I love, but this Truly, Madly, Deeply track is incredible. Thank you. I absolutely love it as well. So I'm, as I say, just kind of tweaking things just a little. I was like, technically, there's nothing specifically to that version. So that's what I'm getting away with on a technicality, that there's no dances to that particular version. Please just be aware that there are dances to the original and the Cascada version. So yeah, I'm going to say hi to Lou and Joan. How are you doing? Joan is on as well. So thank you so, so much. It's been that you've been retired for a week now. It's been a strange week with public holiday and minimal classes. So can't gauge my adaption level yet. It'll take a little bit. It's fine, but I'm sure we can keep you busy. Lots to do. That's for sure. But thank you both for tuning in. It's much appreciated. Jan is saying good evening, Jenny, and everyone tuning in for some great country songs. We're doing great so far then with country, honest. And she's like, hope you're going well. And we hope you are too. Busy weekend for me as Saturday and Sunday, I'm looking after my grandson, JJ. Growing up fast though, aren't they? That's the problem. Saturday night going out for dinner, then to an amateur theatre show and Juliet, which is my son is in, fabulous, in the dance ensemble. Oh, and I can't wait to see him perform again as it's been a while. She's like, without even seeing, she's like, proud mama. So busy, busy, it's the best way to be. So Monica, I know I've seen your name as well. So thank you so much for listening for a while. Hope doing okay. We are. We're ploughing on. Carry on regardless, isn't it? And then the gifts that are coming in, love it. Carrie has joined. She's like, better late than never. I've only been on half. Okay, I was just going to say I've only been on half an hour. How have I been on half an hour already? It really doesn't feel that way. So that bodes well. Time is going to fly by. That's for sure. She's like, my grandson Maverick surprised me with a sleepover. Well, I hope you enjoyed. You've had a very, very crazy time of it of late. So yeah, a nice surprise indeed. Helen was also enjoying the version of Truly, Madly, Deeply. So, and we have our new gamers that are tuned in as well. So thank you very, very much. I've got to keep an eye on the chat on there. You can come and join us on Facebook if you want to in the Line Dancer Radio chat room so that I can try and keep it all in one place. But I'm multitasking at its best. Rosie's like, riddles will start soon. They will indeed. Chloe is tuned in. Thank you so much. She's had an all right day and hopefully recovered. She did a 10-mile walk last weekend, raising money for the World Championships, which we head to Blackpool at the end of next month. Chloe will be competing at her first World Championships after qualifying, which is amazing. And Leanne has tuned in also, hopefully recovered from Tuesday night, worked them like an absolute beast and introduced I Showed You the Door. A couple of them know the easier version that they've been doing with Andrew, and I'm like, right, I'm sorry, but I'm not sorry. I'm now going to teach you I Showed You the Door. I can't believe that that's been going 2.5 years already. That's absolutely crazy, isn't it? But still going strong, still filling the dance floors. And she's like, I didn't even hear Chloe come in. I slept like a baby on Tuesday night. I'm like, you're very welcome. Means I'm doing my job right, if that's the case. All right, one more. And then, yes, as Rosie has already said, the riddles will begin. You're going to be familiar with this one, but I am so in love with it. It is from Alexandra Clark. You know exactly what's coming. It's Gasoline and Gossip.

Alexander Clark there with Gasoline and Gossip. It's such a foot-tapping track. I'm so in love with it. I'm really actually quite glad that nobody's choreographed anything to it because it means I still get to play it. As soon as there's dances to it, then I've got to pass the book and it goes to somebody else. But yeah, until then, I'm making the most of it. And yeah, Alexander Clark. I do have a couple of his ballads that I love. And we all know that I am a sucker for the ballads, but that one gets me. I look at his name and I just go, yep, it's got to be that one again. Love it. So are we all ready? Our ears open, ready for the first riddle. Oh, thanks, Jan. She's like, really love this song, Gasoline and Gossip. It's so good. So yes, ears open. What is as big as an elephant, but weighs nothing? There you go. That is your first one. What is as big as an elephant, but weighs nothing? So let's see who is fastest finger first. Lou, no, you're not allowed. She's like, I need someone to choreograph to Gasoline and Gossip so we can add it to our playlist. No, you can't have it. It's mine. We're going to be like, push, push, to me, to you. And I'm like, no, let me have it just for a little bit longer. All right. So while you have a think over that riddle, here is Vince Gill with Forever Changed.

Oh, he is an absolute legend. Vince Gill there with Forever Changed earlier this week, because it has been CMA Fest. I had a nice little, you know, the reminders, memories that come up on Facebook. And there was the picture of when I had the pleasure of meeting Vince Gill. We got like an audience with him, and it was amazing. He did some songs, and he did questions and answers, and a bit of storytelling. It was brilliant. So yeah, absolutely fabulous, legend, absolutely. Vince Gill there with Forever Changed. This has been really good, I've got to say, and I've even got Monica's husband joining in. So hello, a very good evening to you. Thank you so much. She normally leaves me to come and join you. So awesome. So the riddle that I posed to you was, what is as big as an elephant but weighs nothing? And we've got clouds going on. We've got not, which was very, very clever, I have to say, which was a ton backwards. But it is, and many of you got this, it is the elephant's shadow. So absolutely spot on with many of you in the Line Dancer Radio chat and the gamers chat and the private messages. So thank you very, very much for that one. I am going to throw this one straight in the mix. I know I normally give you a couple of songs, but because we were on that one so quickly, I'm going to throw this one at you. So ears open, at the ready. What has no beginning, end or middle, and tastes great? So what has no beginning, no end or middle, and tastes great? That is yours, Adrian, really. And I'm going to let you listen to this one from Justin Andrews. It is Silverado Sunset.

Justin Andrews there with Silverado Sunset. That's got you all going. Thank you so much. I gotta say, I love how quick thinking you all are with these riddles. So I was straight in with the second one there. What has no beginning, end, or middle and tastes great? The answer that I was looking for is a donut. Yeah, absolutely smash that. Although I did have pretzel and I did have polo, but the polo mint was not covered because of and tastes great part of the riddle. But I quite like the spearmint polo mints that they do. And I was like, actually, I have to be really in the mood for the donuts, but a spearmint polo mint, yeah. So very creative. I'm loving that. Thank you so much. But did anybody ever watch? I'm going to go off on one of my little tangents with the donuts. I do apologize. It was like in the UK, we had Dragon's Den, and then Australia and the US had Shark Tank. And it was one of the Australian ones, because I've only ever seen little snippets courtesy of YouTube videos. And there was one with a young lad, I think he was 16 or 17 at the time, and he was creating these donuts, and there was like birthday cake donut and movie night donut that was like popcorn and Mars bars and all sorts. It was just crazy. But he was so successful and still going. He has like bistros and stuff as well now. But yeah, it was fascinating. If anybody's interested, let me know so I can put the link out. I do watch it every now and again just for a bit of inspiration. I'm like, do you know what? The hours, because he was still doing school, like college, whatever at that point. And he was getting up at 4 o'clock in the morning, going to the shop, getting all of the donuts prepped. They were then going out because they were supplying like local cafes, going to school, working through all of his breaks so that he got his homework done. So that as soon as school finished, he could be back in the store and doing all of the prep with the donuts and everything. So I think it's Morgan's Bistro, something like that. So yeah, the young lad, Morgan, it's amazing. I'm sure if you just put Australia Shark Tank donuts in, it would come up. It's really, really interesting, I've got to say. And the variety that he created, because they were like, oh, who comes up with the ideas? And he's like, me. I was like, oh, awesome. So let's have a couple of tracks and then we may have a general knowledge question coming your way. So Luke Prighter, and this is Crossroads. Makes me think of the Britney Spears film, this one, which I'm quite proud to say. I actually like the film.

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1: As always, the biggest of thank yous to every single person who has contributed and continues to contribute to the LDF. The difference it makes is absolutely indescribable. So, yeah, from the bottom of our hearts to each and every one of you, thank you so, so much. And obviously, it's amazing to still hear the voice of our lovely Steve Healy. So thanks, Steve. All right. I have a general knowledge question, and it comes courtesy of one of our gamers. He messaged last week, throughout the week. Last week, he gave me details on a couple of singers, which has been much appreciated. And then obviously the World Cup side of things is kicking off, and decided to pose a question connected to that. So he's not allowed to answer, I gotta say. It's like, no. But your general knowledge question is, which football player has made the most World Cup appearances? There you go. And you can have a bonus if you can tell me how many appearances. There you go. That is your general knowledge question. How many of you can tell me that one? Which football player has made the most World Cup appearances? And if you can tell me how many appearances, just for an extra Brucey bonus point. There you go. Lou's like, I do not follow football. It's okay. It's going to be one of those things that when we find out about it, then if it comes up in any other random quiz question scenario, then it will be something that sticks. Rosie's like, no Googling. Like, no. As long as it's Googling and not goggling, you're okay. I mixed things up completely when I was messaging Chloe, and I will apologize, Chloe. I completely forgot once class started on Tuesday night. But she was saying, she was asking me how things were going on Tuesday. And I was like, yeah, not too bad, other than stressing over getting things ready for class, because I still hadn't made my mind up. I was so torn between so many different dances that I wanted to teach. I was like, so indecisive for some strange reason. It does happen every now and again, but I was like, oh, I can't decide. But Predictive Text decided to change things from getting things ready for class to thongs ready for class. And she's like, I didn't know we needed thongs for class. I'm like, that's a whole different class. And I was like, mankinis for the guys and thongs for the girls. I was like, no, I don't think I'd have much of a class left at that. Even if we did have another surge of hot weather. So, yeah, I'm very, very grateful that we were still in our normal clothing on Tuesday in class. But I was like, yep, I need to make sure Predictive Text and check that before sending. And I was like, I was just so stressy over what to do. I got our lovely Gemma and Deborah tuned in. How are you both doing? Deborah, we miss you. I hope work wasn't too bad on Tuesday and things are healing nicely. Hopefully all okay. I've been there, not in the same position, but yeah. So I am thinking of you, and I hope we have you back in class very, very soon. Okay, so should we? Yeah, I'm going to leave you with just that question. And next, what have I got lined up for you? I've got a little bit of Colt Tucker, and this is Salt in the Wound.

I've been enjoying that today, I've got to say. I've listened to it quite a few times. Cult took her there with Salt in the Wound. It's always very painful, isn't it? Whether it's metaphorical or literal, rubbing salt in the wound. Not recommended, but yes. Well, you guys are all over the place with this. Interesting seeing the knowledge of football, I've got to say. And people just going, well, I kind of know this name, so maybe this person. We've got guesses all over the place. Diego Maradona, thank you very much. Cristiano Ronaldo, brilliant. People being very, very honest. It's like, I don't follow football. Not a clue. It's like, I know Jan, bless you. Jan's like, thongs in Australia we wear on our feet. Yes, I know. But also not recommended for line dancing in either. they're like flip-flops sort of thing, aren't they? But brilliant. So Joan has had a guess as well on here. Lionel Messi with 30. And we've got all sorts going on. So brilliant. And it is Lionel Messi. And it is 26. Elfric has got that one right in the game chat. Indeed. Brilliant. Thank you very, very much for that one. Amazing. And say I've got a mix for you. I'm going to play one more track, but then you will have a back-to-back coming up. So I will pose multiple questions. You may have a Ditloid, a riddle, and a general knowledge question. So come back to me after we have listened to this from Cash Walker. And it's Remember Me Like This. Remember Me.

That was Cash Walker with Remember Me Like This. Yes, definitely Remember Me Like This. Chatty on the radio and hopefully bringing you some good tunes. Hey, Monica, wow, Pele, 20 tournaments, probably wrong. Messi was the one with 26. So well done. I'm loving how many of you are out fair game and willing to give these a go. It's brilliant. Okay, so as I said, there is going to be a back-to-back now, and the songs, it's going to be Will Thierry with Touched by an Angel, and that's going to be followed by Country Rockmaster, Bad to the Bone. But are you ready? So we're going to have a bit of a riddle, and you're going to have a general knowledge question, and one of the Ditloids. So here is your little bit of a riddle. Why can't your nose be 12 inches long? That is your quick riddle. Why can't your nose be 12 inches long? And let's have a see. General knowledge. Rosie, you're banned from this one, but I'm going to guess everybody will get it. But I've got to give you some easy ones. What instrument is stereotypically thought of as popular in Scotland? What instrument is stereotypically thought of as popular in Scotland? And here is your Ditloid. 52 C-I-A-D. So C for Charlie, I for India, A for Alpha, D for Delta. 52 C-I-A-D. That is your triple threat. Well, you have a back-to-back.

0: Mondays at 9 p.m. UK time, it's time to carry on up the line with Dave Morgan. Yes, get ready for your top 20 teach of the week. Get on Dave's poll and let us know what you've been up to in your classes.
1: Oh, matron.
0: Yes, it's the show where it all goes on.
1: Oh, such a face.
2: Don't forget to head on over to Dave's poll and vote. Vote for the dances that you are currently either teaching or being taught in class, whether it's online or in a physical class, just so that we get a true reflection of what is being danced currently on our dance floors all around the world. It is not specific to a country, it is globally. So yes, don't forget to put those votes in. So that one had most of you there. That was brilliant. Well done. So the triple threat that you had, we had the why can't your nose be 12 inches long? And that is because then it would be a foot. Well done. I got Susanna there with the Subway. I'm like, yep, 6 inches and a foot long for Subway sandwiches. So yeah, well done. But yeah, it is 12 inches for a foot. So that's why I love that one. It did make me smile, I've got to say. And then we had the general quiz question of what instrument is stereotypically thought of as popular in Scotland? It was, of course, the bagpipes. Yes, and it was Bonaparte's Retreat, wasn't it? The dance that we did, the courtesy of Madison Glover, and the bagpipes was the giveaway that you had the restart coming up. So love that. And then the dictyloid of 52 C-I-A-D. It is 52 cards in a deck. You are all so, so clever. Well done indeed. So let's crack on with some of the music that I have lined up, and then I will have more for you. So Jay Stutton, I'm going to take you back to him, and this is Scars Don't

Jay Stutton there with Scars Don't Lie. Can I just say a huge thank you to all of you? I know I already have, but honestly, from the bottom of my heart, the sincerest thank yous to all of you tuning in. And I know that I also have other halves that are tuned in listening and either being subjected to this or happy to listen to it, and parents and grandparents that are tuning in as well and participating in quiz answers. So thank you all so much. I've got a feeling that at some point there's going to be like family get-togethers, and it's going to be like a quiz between yourselves, a family night. Yay. But brilliant. So thank you very much indeed for that one. So hi to all the mums and dads. Hi to all of the grandparents. Hi to all the friends. Brilliant. Mel, bless her. Melody was like yesterday, I thought it was Thursday. She was like getting all set for your radio show, Jenny. I was like, no, that's tomorrow. You're 24 hours too early. I do apologize. Please don't do that to me. Daisy, I hope you are healing and recovering well. And to Carrie, how's Jamie doing? Hopefully she managed to survive Disney, because that's not easy in the best of circumstances. I bet she's drained, but still holding strong. A big hi to Grams there too. Helen, hi as well. I know you're listening with your family as well, so thank you. And please say a big hi to Reagan. I do miss her. When's she coming back? Then I can do some like Disney quiz questions too as well. That's always good. I think that's pretty much. If I've missed anybody, please do shout out. True's joining in with the questions in the chat as well. It's our new members, so awesome. Thank you so much. Something that I did just on a whim again. It's turning into a bit more of a focus than the music. And I spend hours going through and preparing the music. But whatever I don't get through, I can hopefully roll over for another week anyway. So let's play another track, and then I will test your brains one more time. Shane Madden with Rodeo Clown.

That was Shane Madden with Rodeo Clown. We're going to say goodnight to our lovely Deborah. I hope you managed to get a good night's sleep. She is working in the morning. Know the feeling. So that 4:45 alarm is an absolute killer, isn't it? But yes, we're going to say goodnight. And I will catch up with you very soon. Chloe, I love you to pieces, girl, but that does not help. She's literally messaged going, what was the name of this song I like? Well, there's a lot. All right. Okay. Thank you. She's like, it's all right. You said it after playing it. No problem. I'm guessing that's been added to the playlist. Mel was saying that. She says, I've got a separate playlist. And he's like, going to need to start that one with the songs that you've introduced us to. Then I've got a smile on my face if that is the case, because if you're making a playlist, it means that you're enjoying the music. So there you go. That makes me smile a lot. I love that, Helen. Thank you very much. So I'll do a hand wave that not that anybody could see, as we were discussing earlier. I have the voice apparently for radio, but definitely not the face. And I was like, hi, waving. Brilliant. Okay, what next? Eeny, meeny, miny, mo. Let's see whether we have an answer to this one. What year did Queen's legendary Live Aid performance at Wembley take place? How many of you can remember that one? I was a little bit young, but I do have it on DVD. And I've watched it on numerous occasions. But there you go. Once again, what year did Queen's legendary Live Aid performance at Wembley take place? Mm-hmm. And your little bit of a riddle. What kind of apple isn't an apple? So that is your little riddle. What kind of apple isn't an apple? And you can have a listen to Restless Road. And this is And Then Some.

That was Restless Road, and then some. You are absolutely amazing. The answers are brilliant, and it definitely shows the eras that we are in with how technically minded everybody went. We managed to jump from fruit to technology. I've got to say, Adrian, I'm going to like rat you out on this one because I love the answers that you gave. The question that I said that's caused so much fun. What kind of apple isn't an apple? A variety of answers, all completely acceptable. The answer I was looking for is pineapple, which several of you did put, but we also had iPhone, Apple products, Apple software, and there was the ones with Adrian, brilliant, I've got to say. Apple products were in there. First one was Adam's Apple. Yeah, I'll take that, because if you eat that, that's something really wrong with you. And then he finished his guesses off with cider. I'm like, so clever and thinking outside the box. Brilliant. I loved that so much. So if I was to say like what that would be, wine somewhere along the lines. But yeah, absolutely incredible seeing all of those. And so quick. Very, very quick at typing the answers. Now, the general knowledge question, and it was, what year did Queen's legendary Live Aid performance at Wembley take place? There was a little bit of discrepancy of, is it 84, 85, 86? So well done. Straight into the early 80s. And it was 1988. Five. So those of you who got that one, well done indeed. I believe, was it June, July time? So yeah, I was born 81, so I was very young when that came out, and I can still picture it. I love George Michael singing the Find Me to Somebody to Love. So yeah, great. All right, let's keep going. I've still got plenty of music for you and some more questions coming your way, but a couple of songs first. Jordan Rawson, a new name for me, and this is Ashes and Dust.

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1: Oh, Jan, bless you. She's like, I was 22 in 1985. Hopefully fond memories then. And Jill has joined us as well, probably wondering what the heck is going on with the randomness of the chat, but lovely to have you with us. Back from class, tonight's new dance, Fierce, by Rob Fowler. A nice dance, but a bit nippy. Now looking forward to Eurodance next Thursday to Sunday. Excited indeed. Looking forward to that. I'm still a little bit gutted because I'm not going to be able to make the most of it. I will do what I can. And it's just knowing to pace myself so that I don't completely ruin the weekend. But yeah, Thursday through to early hours of Monday. Can't wait. Just going to be good to be there and still be part of it at least. But yes, don't forget to put that on Dave's poll, what you have been learning. It's very important so that we have the more people that vote, the better reflection that we get. So, right, shall we keep going? Maybe another couple of tracks before I pick your brains again. Audra Murphy is going to dance to you all night.

Hodrum Murphy there with Dance to You All Night. And we have Suzanne, she's like, I'm here. So thank you so much. I know it's always really early when you tune in and listen to Adrian and myself on a Friday morning for you. It's getting close. We're approaching midnight, so we're almost into Friday and joining you. So as always, thank you so much. And extra kutches with the pooches needed. Hopefully not rushing out to work. I know you just woken up again earlier, but hopefully managing okay. Lou, I haven't even asked you what cuppa you're on. I'm slacking. How disgraceful of me. So yes, please update us. Are we on number four? I always have to kind of go between three and four. I've never got to five. I've got to say, I've not got to that with you. So even though we're much later on, I have a feeling that you have a couple and then you go, right, no, I'm good now. It's kicking in. Caffeine helps and then you can relax and ease off. So I'm going to go with four. That's where my number is. All right. I did say a couple and then another one. So yeah, let's give you this one from Whiskey Circuit. This is Quiet Bruises.

Oh, Whiskey Circuit there with Quiet Bruises. If you miss any of the names of the songs or artists, I will post a full list in the chat at the end of the show so you will be able to make a reference to them just in case you want to. As Mel has already said, Melody, create your own playlist from the songs that are played. If not, you can listen back on Mixcloud at your own convenience. So Suzanne, no work today. Amazing. She's going to the Adelaide Central Market this morning with a friend. Amazing. I can hear work being done on the block. So there's that all of the rebuilding that's going on. I see there was the property being torn down a little while back, wasn't it? Demolished. So yeah. Right. Let's keep going. Quiz time. I'm like eeny meeny miny mo. Which one do I want? What kind of dog never bites? There you go. Keeping them quite short for you. There's what kind of dog never bites? And I'm going to give you a diploid as well. So this is 8TOAO. So T for Tango, O for Oscar, A for Alpha, O for Oscar. So that's 8TOAO. They are your little quizzes. So a short little quiz question with what kind of dog never bites. And then your diploid, 8TOAO. And I'm going to play a track from Jasmine Ray now. This is Fraudulent.

That was Jasmine Ray there with Fraudulent. The questions are not. Thanks, True. She's saying good night. Appreciate your support greatly. And well done, I've got to say. The Ditloid got a couple of you, but they are there. Well done. So the Ditloid of 8TOAO is indeed 8 tentacles on an octopus. So well done to you with that one. And what kind of dog never bites? I do love that, Adrian. Underdog. A hot dog. It might feel like it does if it's covered with like chili sauce or something. But yeah, what kind of dog never bites? It's a hot dog. They always remind me of like school fairs and stuff, the smell of hot dogs. So I don't know about you. That was one of the things I really struggled with when I went vegetarian. I'd go to like the local fair when it was on and I'd smell hot dogs and be like, oh, I really, really want a hot dog. And then they brought out vegetarian ones with corn. And I haven't seen them for ages, but they were really, really nice. So if anybody knows where I can get them, please feel free to let me know. But I loved them. And that cured me. I was like, oh, it's all right. And now I can have hot dogs. Now the smell doesn't bother me. And the other one that used to get me was the smell of gammon when that was being cooked. But my mum really figured out very, very young that I had a reaction to red meats. So I was like, oh, okay. But yeah, pineapple rings and gammon. strange reminiscing smells. But anyway. So I'm going to give you an update. I had my lower limb clinic on Friday. All was going well. And I've had my physio appointment today. And he's really pleased with how my ankle stability is shaping up. And there's a couple of exercises that they've had me doing, one of which is going slowly raising up onto my tiptoes and then walking the length of like the physio gym floor, staying on my tiptoes and not letting my heel drop a little bit. And he was really pleased. He was like, yeah, you can see there's an inordinate improvement. I was like, all right, cool. And so then progressed with some of the exercises. One of the ones he gave me last time really did set me back a little bit. So he's just tweaked it a little bit so that the height isn't quite as steep. And I could manage that. He's like, right, so let's go with that. So it's about like 2 books, obviously not like a Harry Potter Order of the Phoenix, 2 normal books, shall we say, to stand on that with my bad leg and then just lower my good leg to the floor by bending my knee, not dropping my hip, and then raising straight back up again. And then he had me using what is used with step aerobics, the step, and lunging forward and planting my foot flat and then pushing back off and changing feet. So both were doing both positions sort of thing as the lead leg and the trail leg. I was like, oh, and he's like, this is the start of lunges. And we will see how we get on with that. Make sure that when you plant your foot onto the step that your knee is over your ankle. I was like, oh, my knee's gonna love me. Not so I know that it's in for some hard work over the next couple of months, not that it hasn't been anyway, but is definitely increasing, which is what is needed, and I'm happy, but I also know what I'm going to be feeling. It's like, oh, this is really going to push things. Never mind. Right, let's play some music because I can't believe we're literally a couple of minutes away from midnight. I'm just going to let you enjoy these. It's going to be done as a back-to-back, but it's the same artist. So just enjoy. They both come from Christy Lamb. The first one is Ain't My First Drink. And then that's going to be followed by Hips. Now, has anybody else followed that thought with Hips Don't Lie? Because every single time I read that, that's all that goes through my head. But it is just called Hips.

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The double whammy of Christy Lamb. Ain't my first drink, followed by hips. I honestly cannot believe where time goes. It's absolutely flying by. And I've only got 25 minutes, and I've got so many songs that I want to play. So up next, Trevor Martin with No Matter What.

That was Trevor Martin with No Matter What. So I'm going to have a back-to-back for you. So let's give you a few to think about. I'm not alive, but I grow. I don't have lungs, but I need air. What am I? There you go. I'm not alive, but I grow. I don't have lungs, but I need air. What am I? Your general knowledge question. Who originally sang your song? It's a great song. Who originally sang your song? And your diploid is 50. Sierra, India, Tango, Uniform, Sierra, Alpha. It's S, I, P, U, S, A. There's your... I've given you another triple threat while we have a back-to-back. Nick Brown is going to be singing Keep Going, Dad. And then Colt Tucker. It is not from Frozen, but he's singing Let It Go.

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3: Okay, I do have several still lined up, but I adore this song. I know I've played it a couple of times, and individually there are dances, but this mashup is just brilliant, and it comes from Brother Joe and AL, and it is Remember the Dance. Don't worry, I will have answers for you. Looking

Right to the very end there. Brother Joe and AL, Remember the Dance. Just a phenomenal mashup of two incredible songs. I love it. Remember Us This Way and The Dance. It's great. Adrian's like, I'm sorry, I don't think you play this. I'm like, I'm pretty sure this is my third time. Definitely second. I think I've played it three times now. And he's like, oh, I'll check. And he's like, yes, previously bought it. There we go. And that's exactly why I do play them on a few occasions. But ones that I'm absolutely in love with, yeah, you get to hear them on a fairly regular basis. Okay, so the answers to the questions posed. Who originally sang your song? It was indeed Mr. Sir Elton John. What a great song that is. And I'm sure Adrian will have made a note. Your diploid of 50 Sierra Indio Tango Uniform Sierra Alpha. I tried to not say that too quickly because if you say SITUSA, it kind of gives you a bit of a hint, but it is 50 states in the USA. So well done to you, those who got that one. And your little riddle. I'm not alive, but I grow. I don't have lungs, but I need air. What am I? Adrian, I've got to say, I absolutely love your answer of balloon because that's very true. The answer I was looking for, though, is fire. So a huge shout out and well done to each of you that got those ones correct. I've got private messages, the game chat, and on the Facebook chat too. So well done indeed. You are so good. I definitely need to make these harder. So now one of the artists, because there was two that was recommended for me to listen to last week by one of the gamers. So thank you very much, DJ. Is Erland Gunstveit. I think that's close, maybe. He was on The Voice, Norwegian The Voice, and he was on The Voice, Norwegian The Voice, and this is one of his songs. This is a family name.

thank you so much for that recommendation. And I'm so torn. I really wanted to be able to squeeze another one in, but I don't think I'm going to be able to. It would ruin it. So I have several saved already to roll over to next week for you. I'm just looking at them going, I'm so gutted I didn't get to play them. Some of them I've already played before. So I'm hoping that I will be able to still play them for you next week. But I'm going to wish each and every one of you a fantastic weekend and a week ahead. Locally, Anne has got her Star Dancers social tomorrow night. I know, Chloe. Chloe's just messaged, how is it already the end? It's crazy. And I'm fortunate to have one of the longer slots as well, with having 2.5 hours. It's just crazy. But they do say that time flies when you're having fun. So it's absolutely brilliant having you all with me and bringing in extra people. So, as I say, parents, grandparents, awesome. Thank you so much. And I will keep some of the questions that I haven't got around to this week ready for next week. So there's already a couple of riddles, a couple of general knowledge questions, and a couple of diploids sitting in the wings. She's going, where's the time gone? I was drawing and I didn't even realize. Say what? I know. So as I say, time flies when you're having fun and you are with like-minded people. So much appreciated. Huge shout out to each and every one of our DJs and everything that you do. But the biggest thanks has to go to all of our listeners, because without you, there is no point in us doing.

we do. We'd just be talking to ourselves. So thank you. I know that there's many different options that you could choose, and we are truly grateful that you tune into us here on Line Dancer Radio. Have a fantastic week and a great weekend, and I will look forward to catching up with you next week. Until next time, please stay happy, stay healthy, and where you can, please keep dancing.

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A very good afternoon, good evening, good morning, listeners. How are we all? Welcome to this week's Country Loving Line show with me, Adrian Checkley, here with you for the next 2 hours, playing you some lovely dances and ballads to match. Thank you if you're listening live, slightly on Mixcloud or on Catch Up. Welcome to the show. A big thank you to our team of DJs that continue to bring you their shows and to our new DJs that are joining us too. And I have posted in the Line Dancer Radio chat room. So if you're currently listening live, you have access and it's safe to do so. Please do feel free to pop in and say hi. Otherwise, just sit back, relax and enjoy the tunes. Opening song this week comes from Presley and Taylor, the song Where You Belong, a single released in 2019. First up is a new release, and this is from Rosemary and Darren Green, called Boys Cry 2. Easy improver level, June 2026, and here's Jake Banfield with the song Boys Don't Cry. Welcome along.

Jake Banfield, Boys Don't Cry. Your new dance release is called Boys Cry Too, and that's Cocoa Grot by Rosemary and Darren Green. Easy improver level, that's 16 count, two wall, from June 2026. Your scripts, teacher views and votes and much more at linedancerweb.com. Heading into our chat room nice and early, a very good morning to Leanne and Russ Mullins, listening in from Australia. Auntie Julie's posted first. She says, good evening, everyone. Hope all is well. I'm looking forward to the beautiful songs. Monica and Neil Musson tuned in from Guernsey, saying, evening, Adrian, and all listeners. Hope everyone is well. I'll be tuning in live at 9 to listen to my favourite show. I'm liking that because no one can hold a candle to you. Of course, one of the tunes I included in a previous show, Dance from Robbie and Carl. Linda Lee, welcome. Nice surprise. How are you doing? Thanks for tuning in. You're saying good evening, everyone. And Jan Zinner, very good morning to you. And Mark, you're listening in from Australia, saying good evening, Adrian, and fellow listeners, tuning in for some great country music and company. I hope you are all well. I'm listening in my warm bed, nice and cozy there. Next up, a dance here is from Joshua Tolbert and Travis Taylor. It's called 316, and so is your song. It's from Anne Wilson.

And Wilson 316, that's your dance title, and that's co-choreographed by Joshua Talbot and Travis Taylor. They're intermediate level waltz, 48 count two all, with a couple of tacks from June 2024. Monica's posted, love this track and dance, but haven't done it for ages. A very warm welcome to Sari Orkanen, listening in from Finland. Thank you for taking time out to listen back to the show, and those of you that also listen back on Mixcloud or catch up when the show's repeated. Next up, a dance from Kim Ray, beautiful, called One Word, and Kenny Chesney with the track You Had Me From Hello. There's also a floor split dance called Hooked, and it's choreographed by Noel Brady.

You had me from Hello, song from Kenny Chesney. You danced one word from Kim Ray, Hooked from Noel Brady. Let's keep these tunes flowing. I have a new release now for you from Yvonne Anderson, her Improver level from May 2026 called Rhythm of You. Here's Holly Tucker and Rhythm of You.

A first play for me, that's Vince Gill with the song The Whole World. That's from his album from last year called 50 Years From Home, Secondhand Smoke. And before that, it was Rhythm of You, a new release from Yvonne Anderson Stutchbury, and Improver Level from May this year, and Holly Tucker with Rhythm of You. Luke Catlin, a very good morning. How are you and Joan? Hope you're keeping well. You've tuned in from Down Under saying, good morning, Adrian and friends. It's pretty warm this morning at 10.3 degrees Celsius already. It says no rain, but they've lied about that 2 days in a row. So now we shall see. She says, hope good weather and good times are the mood for you all today. Yeah, it's been dreadful weather here, raining on and off almost all week so far. Thunderstorms as well. So yes, it's not been great compared to last week when we had temperatures in the 30s, and I'm surely missing those. Colin Ray now, A Whole New World. A couple of dance options. We have A Whole New World, choreographed by Pat Stott and Karen Henshaw, and New Country Char from Hayley and Ella Wheatley.

Monty Julie's loving that one. Colin Ray, his version of A Whole New World. Monica says it was a beautiful track by Vince Gill. I love him indeed. Holding on to Daylight next. This is a new release from Peter and Alison Botelnik. Gordon Sawyer and your song Fading Sunset.

Gordon Sawyer, Fading Sunset. Your dance, new release from Alison and Peter Metelnik, their intermediate nightclub two-step. It's 32 count two wall, has a couple of restarts from May 2026, and holding on to daylight, Gordon Sawyer there. Absolutely love that, lots. And of course, whatever you are learning in teaching week specific, please do head on over to Dave Morgan's Teach of the Week.